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Y'all stay tuned to some big-time music. 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
1: Of like this relationship where you start off, it's like any basic toxic relationship. You start off really great and this person is building you up in any relationship, whether it be romantic or platonic. They're building you up. They make you feel amazing, like you're a queen. And then they just want to bring you down afterwards once you get to a certain level. But, and then in the song, I wanted to talk about how even though all of this is happening, we go through lessons in our life and we learn so many things through all of our trials and tribulations that the tables are turning around and it's going to be this twist of fate. Like I'm taking back my own power. Destiny in my hands. Yeah.
2: Wow. Okay. There you go. And you recorded that with Paul. How did he change, or did he change? You guys had something and he goes, oh, let's try this a little different. Did he give you some good pointers?
3: So what we actually did was Paul, it's different with the way we write with either our producer or Paul, but Paul, he has these like different songs, these different like song banks that he'll give us. And he's like, you can take like these riffs from this, blah, blah, blah, and then make something into that. So he gave us this little like song stuff like that. And then we kind of wrote off of it and changed it around and stuff like that.
1: Yeah.
2: And do you guys make demos and then kind of make a demo and go, okay, we got to change this, we got to do this? Or is it pretty much one time and that's it?
3: No.
2: No.
1: We do a lot for the demos and stuff, especially when we're like all at rehearsal and it's just the four of us. Well, someone will go on voice memos and we have some really funny intros to some of our voice memos. And we will just play the song. And we've learned from our producer, Malcolm Springer, who is amazing and we love him so much, for demos, really focus on having the acoustic guitar and like a melody line, because that way Evelyn can just take that and she can write around it. And Siona can also write around it. But if we have the acoustic guitar and we have a strong melody, then it's money.
3: Mm-hmm.
2: Right. Yeah. I think most songs, if they start on, yeah, you're right. With a acoustic guitar, you have to have a melody because you don't have that, you know, everything else behind you. Yeah. And it just makes the song that much better. Definitely. Definitely. Let's talk about the song Lies. What is that one about?
1: Lies is about when you're in this position with someone and you know, you guys have had your ups and downs, but you're willing to push through. And the thing is, any like relationship or friendship or anything that you have with someone, even your own family, it's a two-way street. Like you both have to want it. And you want it. And this person who has lied to you and done you so wrong and betrayed you, they've been able to do it so many times, but now they want to finally be truthful. And in the chorus, it's like, why can't you lie? Why won't you lie? Wasn't it so easy? So like, it's like asking, why can't you lie to me this one time that I'm asking you to? Because it was so easy for you to lie all those other times.
2: Wow. So. Now, were you always a lyricist or you just kind of just took it over and said, I can do this?
1: I kind of took it over when we were recording with Malcolm. So what would happen, to give you some context, is Christy would play Malcolm a riff that she had, and Malcolm would start to build off of that, and he would be like, Liv, come make a melody. And I was like, okay. Okay, I got you. And I would try and build off of it, and sometimes Siona, who's our bassist and also backing vocalist, she would help me out and figure out some stuff. And actually, I'm very much a person that writes on the spot. So like Lies and Sleepless and Run were all written. I was trying to think of our list of songs that are already released, including a bunch of unreleased stuff. They were all written on the spot because I didn't really know what to do until really recently. I hated poetry so much, but now I love it. I read poetry for fun. And like Evelyn is like a word bank. So I'll look at her. I'll look at her. Yeah. And she gives me some good words. And then Christy is like different than me. She also writes a couple of the lyrics for our songs, and really we really work together to try and figure out some stuff. Like if I'm stuck, Christy likes to go in and she will write, like, ever since we started with Malcolm, she'll want to write a full story. And I'm just like, I have so many emotions. I'm just going to let the song like come out the way it needs to.
3: You can hear in our songs, like, which one is the story and which one was like kind of curated, and then which one Liv kind of was just emotionally spitballing. And it just like worked really well. Like in Run, we were kind of just jamming, and then we started doing the song, and then Liv was just firing out these words, and I was like, okay, get it.
2: Let's talk about some of your upcoming ventures for Garbage Girlfriend. I know you have a lot going on.
3: We have a Florida trip that we're actually leaving for at 5 a.m. tomorrow. But we'll be going down to Florida, and we will be recording for some upcoming singles with Paul and Malcolm.
2: Now they are they're new songs, obviously, if you're going to be re-recording, right? Or recording.
1: Yeah.
3: Yes.
2: All right. What was the motivation behind? I know you don't want to be telling your new songs, but tell me just a little bit of the motivation behind some of your newer songs you have.
0: Oh, okay. So Evelyn has like this book. I don't know what it's called, but she has like this book of a bunch of like ideas. What is it? Ideas?
3: Yeah, it's a world book of idioms.
0: Yeah. So she has a bunch of those, and we were stuck for the longest time on not knowing what to write. And so she gave us the book, and you know, I was going through it, we were all going through it, and we found like these amazing idioms that we just like wrote based off of like five words.
2: Really?
0: And then when Liv was talking about when Evelyn was talking about Run, when Liv just like spat out words, one of the songs, Liv was on a roll, like genuinely one of like her best lyrics ever, and she just spit it out.
1: Thank you.
0: But yeah, we went based off of the idioms in Evelyn's book.
2: Really?
0: Yeah.
2: So you just kind of took a little phrase here and added and made a song, and
0: yeah.
2: I mean, that's
0: yeah.
1: So what we did is we picked, so we had to have like three or four songs, I think, to record, right?
0: Yes.
1: And we picked our favorites. And this, I just want you to keep in mind, in fact, that this was a discussion that did in fact take like 45 minutes.
0: Yes.
1: So we were locked. Because they really wanted to do a storyline. And I was like, okay, let's go. And so we all picked our favorites, and we found reoccurring themes in all of them. And basically, the riffs and everything aren't written around those words, because it'd be very difficult to write riffs around words. But I did write a lot of the lyrics, keeping in mind the words. And I feel like they're all stories that kind of connect with each other. There's like one little outlier, but it's okay, because she's still being shaped.
2: Okay. Now, how many songs are you guys going to be recording?
0: Three minimum,
3: but we definitely, our definite plan is to write more while we're there.
0: Yeah.
3: Because we'll have time. Right.
2: You'll have time. How long are you going to be there?
1: Until Wednesday, I think. Wednesday or Tuesday?
2: Mm-hmm. Tuesday, now, are you bringing all your gear? You bring in guitars? What do you have to bring? Bass and a guitar, and I guess the drums will be there? Or?
0: Yeah. I mean, we can bring our instruments, but they said they would provide for us. I think I'm going to bring mine, because I just love my guitar.
2: Right. Definitely. Yeah. You don't want to play some guitar you've never played and go, okay, now record.
0: Yeah.
2: Right. All right. So we were talking about the people that are helping you guys. And Evelyn, I think you have a very close person to you that is really helping your band out. And you guys have a name for her. Go ahead, Emily.
3: Yes. My mom, Trezana Moreno, a.k.a. our momager. She is a huge help for the band. She like manages all our socials and kind of a good chunk of our bookings, especially our socials, because there's some weird people in the world. But yeah, she is on it and
1: a
3: huge help.
2: Good. And so she does all your booking, does all of your, all that good stuff for you guys?
3: Mm-hmm. Yes. She'll, anytime we have a gig, first we have the shared band app calendar. She looks to see if everyone's free. And then she goes to the parents, depending on what gig it is. And it's like, if it's an out of town gig, she's like, hey, parents, are y'all even cool with doing this? And then if that gets the green light, then she comes to us and is like, do y'all want to do this gig or not? It's like a checking process until
2: all the way through. All right. Yeah. Now you guys are playing in bars, correct? And you can't even go into a bar. How does this that work?
3: True. Yeah. A lot of the venues. Yeah. We get the X's.
2: Oh, do you?
0: Yeah.
3: And if they have a 21 and up policy or an 18 and up, it's typically at sometimes at 10 PM and then they'll kick like us out. Or if it's just a 21 up.
0: Yeah.
3: Mm-hmm. Or if it's a 21 and up bar in general, they just let us go because we get an exception because we're playing.
1: Yeah.
2: Right.
1: But we always have our X's or like a wristband or something.
0: Yeah.
1: And we're the queen of X's. Like, we have Sharpies, and if ours are going away, Christy grabs our hands and she just whoosh, whoosh, whoosh,
0: yeah.
1: Does us up.
2: All right. What have you guys learned in the short time that you have been in the music industry, what you like about it and what you don't like about it?
3: Whoa. That's a good one.
0: Yeah.
3: While those two think I can go first, I would say something I've definitely learned is that a lot of people will underestimate you or kind of like look down on you, especially, I would say, not only because we're girls, but because of our age too. Like, for some reason going in, I didn't think that, oh, our age would be a huge factor. But it's interesting to see how many people are like, y'all are like children. What are you doing here? Blah, blah, blah. Y'all don't really know anything. Blah, blah, blah. Let me like mansplain this to you. Blah, blah, blah. So that's definitely one thing that was kind of just like, whoa. But there are some great things about this music industry too. There's a great group of people. Everyone is really insanely supportive. And it's, I love it. It's been huge opportunities for us.
2: Well, I think the people that might be giving you a hard time are jealous of you guys.
3: Oh, 100%.
1: Very.
3: It's definitely our fuel. Like, if something happens before a gig and we're like, rude, it fuels us to do even like 20 times better on stage, and like, it's actually kind of beautiful to see.
1: It's our angry time.
3: Yes.
1: The parents are actually really supportive when this happens. They're like, make this your fuel. Like,
2: Yes, payback. This is payback. Yeah. You guys have some stuff coming up at the House of Blues, and why don't you tell us about that? What's coming up for you guys?
1: Yeah, so August 1st, that's our big House of Blues show. We're going to be playing in the Bronze Peacock Room, which is all ages. So we want all of our friends to come.
2: No X. It's our, no X on your wrist.
0: I don't think so.
1: No.
3: We'll see.
1: We might just draw them on for fun.
0: Yeah.
1: So we're super excited about that. It's our EP release show. I'm calling it trademark pending EP hyphen album release show. Because this is, I'm so dead serious, because this, we're in that spot, because
0: we
1: it's
0: are
1: eight songs
0: yeah
1: on the EP, and if we like one or two more and we would be like crossing album territory, but we're not, so I'm calling it the EP hyphen album release show. And it's going to be great. We're going to be playing with Sasser, who's a local Houston band. We're super excited to play with them. And we're also going to be playing with AV8. They're another local Houston band. We've never actually played with any of these bands that we're going to be playing with, so it's going to be a really cool new experience. And then our direct support is going to be Awaiting Abigail, which is a local band from Dallas. And Paul actually manages them too. And he was able to get us to connect. And I mean, we really like their music, their vibe. They all seem super cool, and so we're excited to play with them.
2: There you go. Christy, what is your favorite part about this whole music
0: this
2: scene?
0: This music thing? The people is generally one of them. Like, a lot. Okay, so friends of ours, Lucid Illusions and 307 Departure, obviously I'm going to get a guitarist. So the guitarist for Lucid Illusions, Jordan, and then the guitarist for 307 is Kellen. They've definitely helped me a lot with like how I play, how to like string my guitar, even that. So the people is generally one of the biggest things. And the music is obviously like one of the biggest things to me. Oh, that went off. And if you look behind me, I have like a bunch of like records. If you can't see. So music is my life. So it's, I just love music a whole. I say that's the biggest thing.
2: Now, do you down tune your guitars? You guys all just regular tuning?
0: For our current songs, we go, the most we do is drop D, but we've been wanting to like drop tune for a while, but we haven't wrote anything in that tuning yet.
2: So when you guys are out traveling as a band, do you guys feel very, you know, the camaraderie has to be great. You know, you guys are like a, you guys are like a football team coming into town to kick everyone's ass. And I think that, you know, the way that you guys are coming into the music scene right now is, I mean, it's incredible. And I really like how you guys are, you're very, you know, the songs are moody, I guess you could say that. You know what I mean? They're very, very layered and textured, and you can really tell that you guys put a really lot of hard work into it.
1: Thank you.
3: We do. Thank you. That means a lot to us.
1: Yeah.
2: But okay, so let's talk about what you have coming in the future. You have the House of Blues. You guys are recording. Any tours? Any bites on a tour?
3: We definitely love to, but we don't have a tour yet. But hopefully.
1: We have had the, yeah, maybe in the future.
2: Mm-hmm. Yeah.
1: Sorry.
2: Well, now you're all out of high school.
1: No.
2: No.
3: Those, Casey and Liv, are still juniors.
1: We're going to be juniors this
3: year.
2: Wow. I mean, that's incredible that you guys are, you know, doing this at such a young age. And what just is up for the four of you, you know, 6 months, 12 months, where would you like to be? Besides out of high school.
3: I'd say signed.
0: Yeah, signed by a label.
3: Signed by a label.
1: That's a big one for us right now that we're working towards.
2: Well, with Paul Crosby in your corner, I think that's a pretty good odds at that.
3: I think we're close. I hope we're close.
1: Keeping my fingers crossed.
2: Okay. Evelyn, what kind of drums do you play?
3: Oh, this is my favorite question. I play a Ludwig kit, but recently for Christmas, I got a Ludwig Heavy Black Beauty. She's my absolute baby. I have her in a beautiful hard case. I recently took her to record, and oh, it sounds absolutely amazing. She sounds great at shows. And I also like to call my kit the Bumblebee kit because I play on minor dark cymbals. So they're like kind of black and gold, and my Black Beauty is black and gold. So yeah.
1: Hey.
2: And Christy, what kind of guitars do you play?
0: My main guitar that I use mainly for shows is a Schecter Diamond Series. I love Schecters mainly because the action's very low and they're just nice. And then I also play, I have a Fender Strat. I love playing my Strat. And then I have a Snow White Epiphone Les Paul. She's beautiful. Like, she is gorgeous. I love all my guitars, but I think I play my Schecter the most.
2: The most? It's your favorite guitar. And how many do you have?
0: 9.
2: Nice. Okay. All right, Liv, I guess there's not much you can say about your instrument is your voice, which is
1: I love Shure.
2: Sure. Microphones, there you go.
1: I love Shure.
3: I'm a Tekra Drumsticks endorsed artist, so little plug, go get some Black 5A Diamond drumsticks from Tekra.
2: And there you go. Mm-hmm. All right, our audience, go ahead, I'm sorry.
3: I forgot to mention earlier, that was my gig kit, my practice kit. It's actually a really nice story. It's a 1950s Ludwig. My grandpa on my dad's side played in a big band, like Chicago kind of style, whenever he was younger. And I started picking up drums, and he just had it. So he gave it to me. We polished it, furnished it, and I play on that. It never leaves my house. She's also my baby.
2: All right. If you guys want to do a shout out to someone, who would you be thanking?
1: Our parents.
3: Do we only get like Do we get a multitude of people or just
2: you,
3: like
2: you, as many as
1: if we
2: you
1: got
2: like.
1: A multitude, we would be here for like forever.
3: Our parents
1: have so many people to thank.
3: Our parents, Doug Sashery, Malcolm Springer, Paul Crosby, 307 Departure, Lucid Illusions, and Shosti.
2: Now, 307 Departure, I played them last week and I'm playing them again this week. Describe those guys.
1: Oh,
2: yeah, 307 Departure.
1: They're so awesome.
3: They're a big brother band. They're amazing. They're so kind. Whenever we were still doing like writing and had our writing Malcolm boot camps, they let us use their studio an hour away. They're absolutely amazing.
1: Yeah, and this studio is like, this is on, so Kellen and Grayson are brothers, and this is on their property. So like we were like literally maybe, I think the studio was like a mile from, even less than from the house. And they would be there with us. And these boot camp days are like 10 hours long. Four teenage girls. Oh, excuse me. 14 hour long. I wish I was blocking out. And this is like four teenage girls who were learning how to communicate with each other. And they had to, and they were sitting there helping us. And we're so grateful for them because they also helped put us on so many shows like Shosti and Lucid Illusions too. Without all of these people behind us, we wouldn't be in the place that we are today.
2: All right. Where is your favorite place to be, stage or studio?
3: Stage.
0: Oh, I have to say studio.
2: Well, you're a guitar player.
0: Oh, yeah, that's true. Because, okay, our recording process is like, Evelyn will take like the least amount of time. She's definitely in there for a long time, but she'll take the least. Then it's Liv, then Siona, and then it's me. I'm in there for the longest time. And there's this one night where me and Malcolm were recording in Evelyn's house in a rehearsal room. And me and Malcolm were there till like 12 in the morning. I was so sleep deprived. But we finished one of our unreleased songs, and genuinely my favorite song ever. Like, I had the time of my life recording that song. It's so much fun recording with Malcolm.
2: Now let's talk about Malcolm. Tell me how did he come into the group and start helping you guys?
3: So actually, this is where our goat, Doug Sashery, comes in and kind of like 307. But whenever we were first kind of meeting them, they introduced us to Doug, I'm pretty sure. And Doug was like, hey, I'm having this kind of party hangout at my house. Y'all should come over. And so I'm pretty sure it was me and Liv that were down there. And he was like, I have someone I wanted to introduce to you. He's a producer. He's based in Nashville. He'd love to meet you guys. And show him some of your stuff. And we talked to him and we got introduced to him and he loved us. Liv found out that he helped write and produce Spike 1000's album and one of our songs that we play, Make Me Suffer. And she went complete fangirl. But that's how we met him and kind of got like introduced to him.
1: Yeah.
2: Spike 1000, huh? Okay.
1: I love them so much. Yeah. So this was small detail, but pivotal. For me. So the dinner actually got canceled because of like rain or something. Cause I think Mr. Doug was in Louisiana. And so it got moved to the next day. And the night before, I'm on the phone with my friend and I'm telling her about what's going on. And I was like, I'm just going to look up his website one more time so I can show you. And so I'm looking through the website and then I see the album Waste of Skin by Spike 1000. And genuinely, that is one of my favorite albums. No skips on that entire album. And I start like screaming and I'm texting my mom. My mom has the text screenshotted. I'm texting her. I'm like, mom, you're never going to guess what just happened. Oh my gosh. The producer that we're about to meet at Mr. Doug's house, he produced Spike 1000 and she loves their music. Well, she loves Make Me Suffer a lot too. And so when we met Malcolm and we were talking about it, he, out of nowhere, he calls the lead singer of Spike 1000, Shannon Harris, and he puts her on the phone and I have this whole conversation with her. And she is the most amazing person ever. She's so sweet. And she ended up sending me like this big box of stuff full of Spike 1000 stuff that you can't get anywhere. First edition, like posters and a shirt too that they don't sell anymore, stickers, a press pass, I think, and like original photos and magazines. And she signed a bunch of stuff. It was great. And that was like everything to me.
2: Now, how would our audience get a hold of you ladies? Your websites.
3: Liv always does the merch and socials plug.
1: I do do
2: this. Oh, yeah, yeah. What was that?
1: my plugs. You can always DM us on Instagram at Garbage Girlfriend Band. We are super fast at responding. Our momager, she filters through the DMs, but they always find their way to us. You can DM us on TikTok too. I'm on the TikTok every single day, so I'm definitely going to see it at some point. Through our website, if you have any booking inquiries or anything you want to know, there's a section that you can email us for booking and send a message. And we will also answer on Facebook. We just don't have access to, we just don't use Twitter.
2: You don't use Twitter. Okay. All right.
3: You can also buy merch on our website as well.
1: Yes.
2: What is your website?
1: GarbageGirlfriendBand.com.
2: Garbage Girlfriend band.com. Okay. There it is right there. Let's see if I can spell. No, I can't. There it is. GarbageGirlfriendBand.com. I just want to thank you guys. I mean, for one, your music. When I first heard your music, Paul sent it to me and I was like, oh my God, who is this? And then I said, I want to do an interview. And they're like, well, two of them are still in high school.
3: Yeah.
2: Like, wow. Okay. I mean, then I see the talent coming out and then he sends me another song and another song. And I am like, okay, I'm in with Garbage Girlfriend. And then the story of the name and just how, you know, you guys are, you know, very, very intelligent, very, you're acting way older than your age. And you know what I mean? You guys are, you're like seasoned pros at 19.
3: Thank you very much.
1: Been nominated at the SLM Awards, which is a local Houston. Mm-hmm. I think for best local band, we were nominated. We didn't take home the win, but it's okay. It was an amazing night, and we were up against some pretty great people. And we just recently competed in the best local band for the Houston Chronicle, and we were having everybody vote every single day, and we're awaiting those results right now.
2: Okay.
1: So, yeah.
2: All right. Well, ladies, I want to thank you very much for coming on the Plow Zone video show on Roku TV, Otel Music Videos, and I am looking forward to the new music that you're going to be making, and very, very impressed, and the best for the future for you.
3: Thank you.
0: Thank you.
1: I really appreciate it.

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0: Hey, Leon, you ever been plowed? That don't sound like a good idea. You talking about something crazy, or is this something legal?
1: Hey, what up? This is the Jelly Roll, and you're in the Plow Zone.
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0: thank you. So that song's about depression.
1: Yeah. It's basically about like having to be put into situations where you didn't want to be and then still put on like a brave face like, oh, I'm having a good time, but actually you just really don't want to be there.
0: So you're trying to you keep disassociating, and like although like people around you don't pick it up, that you're going through a lot of like shit in your own mind. So yeah.
1: It's basically about depression. Yeah.
2: Well, so
0: no, but I mean, you can interpret it as you want. That's the thing. We often prefer music to be left open to interpretation. But for instance, if you think of the lyrics, so blow out all the candles,
1: take away the light. Yeah.
0: Try and think of anything but how alone I feel tonight. So it's your birthday. You're blowing out the candles on your.
1: And you're surrounded by people, but you're the loneliest you've ever been.
0: Like you're so isolated and in your own head.
1: And I think that happens like a lot to people.
0: And then even
1: yeah.
0: the lyrics, I don't give a fuck, I don't care enough. I mean, you're at the point where you just, like, you know, when you're just that numb, like there's nothing, nothing phases.
1: And then, so then we go on stage and then we have a song, In My Skin. And with the song, In My Skin, I always like to highlight how ridiculous it is that a drummer or even other members of a band that happen to have dicks can take their tops off and nobody asks them why they're doing that. But as soon as I do it, I have to justify why I'm doing it. And I say it's ridiculous that it's 2025 and people are so technologically advanced, but as human beings, we still regressed where a woman's nipples are more offensive and dangerous than people going into places with a gun or than people dying for some politician that wants to line his pockets more, even though he's got shit ton of money. And when I said that, then someone from the bar staff came and they said, no, you need to put your top back on.
0: And they were freaking out.
1: Because we're going to call the cops. And I was like, okay, but what about the drummer? Doesn't he also have to put his top back on then? Oh, no, he's fine. And I just thought that was ridiculous. But this venue
0: went around calling up other venues that we're going to next and saying that, oh,
1: we shit on stage.
0: Defecate on stage.
1: Yeah, we shit on stage. And I get like fully naked.
0: Oh, yeah.
1: Beaver out everything for the world to see.
0: So when we got to the other venues, they were like, wow, y'all are actually really not.
3: 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What is up, everyone? Scott Reese here.

Brown, what you guys doing today? We are playing a whole lot of music, and we hope you guys enjoy it. It is 7 o'clock on the left coast, and we are just getting ready to, what you guys just heard was our interview with Garbage Girlfriend. Great band out of Katy, Texas. The two 15-year-olds, juniors in high school, and two that just got out of high school. They met in, School of Rock. You got to check out School of Rock. If you have a young kid that's, you know, kind of, what do I want to do? I'm, 10, I'm 9. Get them into music. Get them into an instrument. Get them into something to challenge them instead of those freaking video games. So, get those kids going on something other than video games or stupid stuff. So get them into School of Rock, and there's one in Vacaville. You guys go, I don't know where one is. There's one in Vacaville. Check it out. All right, we're going to kick off the show. We have all kinds of bands today. We have Awaiting Abigail. We have Dan Byrne, Crashing Wayward, Vection, Apocalypse. Our friend Ira Black will be, he's got a new band. We have 307 Departure, Vendetta, Terminus, Ashen Reach, Gwen Band, The Whispering, Harsh, Kabuki Love, Madman Locomotive, Gunshine has some new music coming out. We have Circle of Origin and Cabretta. We just want to thank you all for hanging out with the Plow Zone. Well, we really want to thank you. And what we do here is we spotlight you guys, independent music. So there you go. All right. This is, who the hell is this? The Tamers, Plow Zone. 'Cause I'm making this-

Walk away. That is Vection. V-E-C-T-I-O-N. They are, looks like, from their Louisiana. Check them out. Check out all the bands that we play. That's what we want you guys to do here is check out the bands. Check out. That's what we're here for. We are putting out independent music from around the world, and we want you guys to send it in. Tell us where it's at. And we have a friend coming up here in a little bit. He has a thing called Band Productions. Basically, he's in Maine, up in the East Coast, way over there, and he's hooking up bands with people. You know, hey, I need a bass player, I need a drummer, and he's trying to go with the venues in the area, so, you know, kind of build a little community. And hopefully, if you go to each state, now you got one in Wisconsin, now you got one in Florida, and you got people hooking up. Hey, I need a bass player, or hey, we're looking for a cover, or, you know, or a cover band or whatever type of band for, you know, it's a one-stop shop for bands. So we're going to be talking with Mike coming up here pretty quick on the Plow Zone Radio Show. Hit us up, send us your music. Your music is our show. It's pretty simple, just like this. This is 307 Departure Plow Zone.

Oh, right. That is a band called 307 Departure. Okay, here's the Plowzone quiz right here, guys. You ready? Okay, we have 307 Departure. The next band we're going to be playing is Awaiting Abigail. And we're going to try to figure out what the third band I play have in common. All right, so we have 307 Departure, and we have Awaiting Abigail. This is their new song, Funhouse. Funhouse. Plowzone.

0: And that is a band called Awaiting Abigail. And the band before that was 307 Departure. And what did they have to get? How did they do this? Well, basically, they are taking the next band that we're going to be playing. They took them under their wing and they're helping them out and they're touring, you know, they're doing all kinds of stuff and helping out, you know, because the next band, Garbage Girlfriend, two of them are still in high school. Two of them just graduated, I think going to college, and they started their musical fun in a School of Rock, which there's one here locally, and it's basically they present a place for children, for kids, you know, instead of going out on the streets doing bad stuff, go in, play an instrument, go in and learn, you know, community and how everyone gets together around music. And I think that's a great thing, and I think Garbage Girlfriend is the next up and coming band. So check out Garbage Girlfriend. We're going to be playing their new song. This is Twist of Fate. And here's a little part of the interview we did earlier. Garbage Girlfriend, Plow Zone.
1: And I also love Shannon Harris from Spike 1000.
0: Okay, nice, nice. Okay, Evelyn, who are your influences?
2: I definitely say my influences, they're kind of very kind of opposites, but Peter Criss, drummer from Kiss, and Gina Shock, the drummer from the Go-Go's. They're very differentiating different styles. Gina Shock's is more like obviously kind of poppy or punky, and then Peter Criss is very like straightforward rock. So I kind of like to incorporate both, but I grew up on Kiss, and the Go-Go's are a huge, like, I look up to them a lot, especially Gina Shock, so those are my influences.

0: Thank you for.
1: Okay, so the name. So the name, Garbage Girlfriend, Evelyn. Let's hear the story of the name.
0: So basically, my very first boyfriend, after we broke up, he sent me this really, really long text. And at the end of it, he said, Evelyn, you're a pretty awesome person, but a pretty garbage girlfriend. And I had been wanting to start a band for a while, and it's like a band name fell right onto my lap.
1: I mean, the guy has to be a little pissy that he's trying to, you know, kind of give you some grief and you use it to your advantage.
0: Mm-hmm, pretty much. We're chill now, but it was definitely really funny back then.

0: And that is Lies from Garbage Girlfriend, my new favorite band. They've been my favorite band. Anyway, Scott Plowman, what is going on?
1: What's up, everybody, man? Another rocking episode, man. And today, for a great interview, we got Mike. We got Mike from Bandtroduction. Mike, are you there?
2: I am here.
1: Mike. Where are you talking to us from? Where in this great big world are you at?
2: I am from Dayton, Maine.
1: Maine. What's the weather like there? What's the weather like up there?
2: Oh, it's pretty hot here. It's like 80-something degrees and sunny.
0: Really?
2: Stale. Yeah.
0: Well, I guess it's summer. Really? So, yeah, almost.
1: All right, man. So check this out, man. You have this, why don't you explain it, man? You got this little concept or whatever, idea, or, you know, for bringing musicians together, man. Why don't you talk about that?
0: Hey, Mike.
2: Yeah.
0: Explain it to us like we're 5-year-olds.
2: Okay. So right now, if you're a band, a musician, a venue, anything like that, like if you're going to use social media, you got to go to, you know, 10, 15, 20 different pages, you know, musician pages, you know, post it each time, you know, search each one for what you might be looking for. So I kind of put everything all together in one platform. We got bands, musicians, venues, fans can go there. You know, maybe they're looking to find some new local music. You know, they can watch our video player, which has everybody who creates a free profile.
0: Free.
2: Did I say free?
0: It's I think
2: free.
0: You did. Free.
1: Free. Know all that.
2: Right. Everybody who creates a profile, they get a, you know, they upload one of their videos. It could be a performance video. It could be, you know, YouTube video that they made, you know, it gets automatically loaded when you create the profile into the video player. So if you're a venue, instead of paying somebody to go find your
0: show
2: list or whatever, you can go and you can watch videos of people performing, check them out. If you like them, you can reach out directly. So unlike some other sites, you know, there's no paywall, so you can contact anybody. It's got their contact, it's got their social media, it's got their website. If they have a merch page, they can, so it basically just brings everybody kind of all together in one platform.
0: So basically, if you're a band in Maine and you want to find a show, you've hooked up with some local venues, some local bands, basically, and my band wants to join, we put our info in, our metal, and, you know, we're looking for a bass player, or we're looking for a show, or we're looking for a tour, or some venues that take, you know, independent music. That's the basics, right?
2: Exactly.
0: Okay. So, Scott.
2: So, it makes...
1: Yeah, so are you just in Maine, or are you all over the place? Say I'm in Phoenix. Say I'm in Lake Havasu City, Arizona, and I'm looking for a band for my venue. Can I come on your site and check that out?
2: Yep. We're still early. I launched this March 13th. I launched it, so we're not even 3 months in, and it's just the response has been crazy. So I just got a submission for a venue in Ohio. So we're still loading up the venues. We're still loading bands. We're still, you know, we're still taking submissions. So, but the goal is, to help local music everywhere.
0: Right.
1: Local music, some small clubs or whatever, venues or whatever, say, a promoter that's looking to book some bands for a tour, stuff like that. Right. Too.
2: Absolutely.
1: Cool. Are you a musician also, man? Do you play music or what? Obviously, you have to have something to do with music to get into this, right?
2: So, yeah. So, here's the thing. So, I love to sing, but nobody else loves to hear me sing. So, I figured if I can't do, I might as well help, right?
0: That's too funny. So, okay. I'm a band. We're going to join up. Now, we're going to the venues. You're going to say, hey, we have a couple bands we're going to play. Or you go to the venue and say, give us Saturday night and Thursday night, and we'll bring in bands. How's that going to work?
2: So, So the venues, you know, I'm like I said, I'm still loading the venues up. We only have a few on there right now, but you know, but it's just, you know, if you are a venue, you're going to hear from me
0: eventually.
2: Somebody from Band Introductions, and we're going to get the introduction going. And you know, if you're looking for a band, you know, feel free to let me know what, you know, what type of band, and I can try to, you know, if it's not on there, I will certainly do my best to get it on there. But yeah, the goal is to be, you know, every local band, I mean, not that that's going to happen, but every local band, venue from all over will be, this will be the place to go. That's the goal.
1: Let me ask you this. Why did you want to get into this? What made you decide to help musicians out and venues and artists and stuff?
2: So I have a few friends that are in bands. You know, my buddy Chris Hype and Burning Time, fantastic. I'm not even sure how he's not signed yet. So whoever's listening, check him out. But yeah, like I've asked them their pain points, you know, oh, getting venues to return my call, you know, who to contact for the venue. So if you're a venue and you're on the site, you know, please respond. but you'll know who to get in touch with because it'll have all their contact information on there.
0: You just want to make it easy for everyone to hook up, right? You want to just make Correct. It easy. No charge, no credit cards, no BS. Just put Absolutely. Your band in no. there. You put your band, yep, your no, name, videos, how yep. to contact you, all that good stuff. And what you're trying to do is grow in every state, right? You want one in California, you want one in Florida, you want one in Texas, where everyone, the community, can get together. And we're definitely behind you, because you could check out our website and you could go right to Band Introductions with Mike Bergeron.
2: Absolutely.
0: So what do you want to tell us about it? Because we're just trying to ask questions, but you're the man who knows it. So give us your best right here. Band Introductions.
2: Yeah, I mean, Band Introductions. Yeah, like I said, it's, you know, it's a place for everybody to kind of come together. It makes it easier for bands, easier for venues. You know, if you're a fan, if you're a fan of music, local music especially, check it out. You can, you know, we're working on Band of the Week, so you can go and check it out and you can vote for Band of the Week. Every profile has a live fan wall, so feel free to, if you like something, give them a little comment, show them a little love. You know, share it with your friends, share it with your family. Yeah, I just try, like I said, just trying to get everybody connected all in one spot. No algorithms, no waiting for admin approval or admin to delete your post because maybe you said a naughty word. you know, it's, yeah. But yeah, that's essentially, that's kind of the gist of it, is just connecting, you know, all musicians and venues and fans and bands and everybody.
0: There you go. One stop shop for bands, yeah, musicians, yeah, venues, everything. I really like the idea, and that's why we're getting behind you, Mike.
2: Well, I appreciate it. Yeah, and you know, working on setting up the Band Introductions radio as well, so we can also play, you know, local bands and get them broadcasted out, not just on their profile page, but anywhere that anybody is tuned in. Merch, I'm working on, you know, I got some future ideas for, you know, if you want to buy merch, you can buy it right from the site. Not yet, but we're working on it.
0: From the bands, if a band puts their shirts up there, they can buy it through or go to their website, I would think, huh?
2: Yeah, I mean, I have, you know, I have a couple band buddies in bands, and they're like, oh, we're thinking of doing something different for the merch, just because, you know, I mean, they got to pay for all the hosting and stuff, you know, but again, Band Introductions is free. You know, you can put a link up on there on your profile to your merch page if you have one. And we're working on creating our own merch page where you can, you know, on the left column is going to have the bands. The right column will populate all their merch once you click on.
0: Nice. And
1: very cool.
0: What is the website?
2: So it's bandtroductions.com.
0: It's like introductions. You just put band in front of it, correct?
2: Correct.
0: There you go, guys. I want everyone to check it out. And I mean, we got listeners all over the world. So if everyone goes there, checks it out, you know, adds their band. I mean, we got to get started with this stuff where everyone could get together and, you know, grow independent music and keep this going.
2: Absolutely. And if we get, you know, if you put in a submission from what you heard today, I enter in everything manually as of right now, working on automating that too. But again, this thing blew up way quicker than I anticipated. So there's going to be logins. There's going to be, you know, you can update, you know, almost like a regular social media. You can update your picture. You can update a song, or, you know, video or whatever. But right now, I enter everything in manually. So just bear with me. If we get inundated, you will be entered.
0: I feel you, brother.
1: Yeah, it's a lot of work on him. Hey, if you do what you love, it's a lot of work.
2: I do. I like to work.
1: Yeah. It's all good, man. All right, man. Thank you.
2: Yeah, thank you very much, guys. Appreciate it.
0: All right, guys. All right. That is Mike Bergeron from bandtroductions.com. Hit him up on Facebook. We already did it. If you go to the Plowsome Radio Show, you could connect with Mike from there. And I want to thank you guys. That's very cool. Scott Plowman is...
1: Yo!
0: What is up? We are going to be playing... where is it? I got to find it. Our friend... There it is. Ira Black.
1: You have a friend?
0: Well, not many.
1: Oh, Ira Black. Yeah, right on, man. Yeah, Ira Black. From the Sacramento area? Yep.
0: Yes, Ira, the great guitar player. He has a new, he's got a new thing going on. He has a thing called Apocalypse. APOCAELYPSE. And I like it. It's called Intelligence on a Plow Zone.
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And that is Apocalypse Intelligence. Ira Black, great guitar player, been in so many bands here. I was just looking him up, and of course I lost it. But I think it was Lizzie Borden, and he does lots of great work. Check it out, check it out. All right, we got Dilly coming up. We are also going to be playing a two new songs that are, one of them isn't even out yet. But right now, this is Gunshine. This is their new one. This is My Oh Miley.

And that is Gwen Band. G-W-E-N-N, Gwen Band. Check them out. Great music. Really love that band. I love all the music that we play. We played Awaiting Abigail, Garbage Girlfriend, Vection, Apocalypse, 307 Departure, Gwen Band, Gunshine, The Tamers. We got Dilly coming up. But right now, this is a new one from Crashing Wayward. This is Bullet for My Heart. Plow Zone.

0: What
1: kind of place is this?
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0: death of me.
1: What a great song that is. That is Dan Byrne, B-Y-R-N-E. That is Death of Me. All right, guys, we got lots of music coming up. I like all the rest of it. We got a bunch of people coming up. We got Dilly. We have Circle of Origin, Cabretta, Head Ruin. Who else? Who else? Madman, Locomotive, what a great band. Last week they played in Sacramento. Gel You Sick. But right now we got, it doesn't even, all it says is Vendetta. So check out Vendetta.

All right, I got to research who that is. That is Vendetta. I'm not sure if it's the band's name or whatever, but I will find out who it is. There's a band, Vendetta, out of, it looks like they're like Italy or something like that. But anyway, I will find out. Are we? So what's going on, guys? Hit us up, plowzoneplaylist@gmail.com. Follow, like, share our shit on social media. We do notice. We do notice. All right. This is Harsh. Not that was, but this is a band called Harsh. This is Back to Life.

we're doing. We're plowing through the best damn independent rock music right here on the Plowzone Radio Show. Because airplay, exposure, a revolution in the industry.

0: was The Whispering by The Whispering. Dilly Briggs. That is The Whispering song, The Whispering band. You know, like Iron Maiden. I guess they probably wrote Iron Maiden first and then became Iron Maiden. I don't know. What's up, Dilly Briggs from the Dilly News Rock Show? How are you, honey?
1: I am fantastic. In between all of this, we were kind of talking about, I told Scott, I've got an awesome, I have a cool assignment this weekend, yes, but I don't really want to say too much about it because I don't want to jinx it either.
0: No.
1: Yeah, but it was a last minute detail that I've got something really big coming up this coming weekend that I am being sent out to cover and be part of a panel of something huge.
0: Yes, it sounds like it'll be creepy, you know? It'll be kind of creepy.
1: You know, a little creepy crawly assignment going on. Yeah, I've got some cool stuff up my sleeve. So it's just everything was a last minute thing that I just got notified about. So again, I can't really give full information yet. I don't want to jinx it. I want to make sure everything is fully solidified. But as they reached out to us,
0: yeah,
1: you know, we're trying to make sure that we can come out and get everything done. So I've got something really big coming up this weekend, and I will be able to bring info and stuff about that after this weekend because I can't do it beforehand.
0: You can't do it.
1: I wish I could because it's really cool.
0: Yes. All right. So everyone knows Dilly News Rock Show with all the stuff that you're putting up. And you are the eyes and ears down in Southern California, you know, and that's what I really like, Dilly, is you're on the ground floor of everything that's happening in Los Angeles greater area.
1: Oh, yeah. Southern California, Orange County area, Riverside County area, all those areas. I love it because it's such a musically diverse community, and each community is slightly different in the music that they're immersed in. So you get a good variety of everything. So yeah, I'm watching you. I'm gonna turn it around on the stalkers. I'm watching you this time. I think we actually told Tracy Guns in the interview that we did with him at the Metal Hall of Fame, I think we actually told him, yeah, so we're part of your fan stalker group, even though we're professional media. And he was like, oh, that's great. I was like, well, thank you for agreeing. So when you see me out your window.
0: You're right. You know? Outside your bathroom window. Yeah.
1: Just kidding. I don't agree with that stuff. I don't consent to that stuff. I would never do that to anybody. Never.
0: Nah.
1: You know, because it's kind of
0: media.
1: To be honest, when you think about that, you know,
0: we're all kind of stalkers, aren't we? We are kind of.
1: I mean, when you're stalking in the music industry, that's a little different because when you're openly telling the musician that, "Hi, I'm stalking you. I love you," just like when I interviewed Sebastian Bach, I said the same thing to him. I said, "I'm sorry, I've kind of stalked you since I was like, I don't know, 15 years old," you know, and have seen. I don't know. I've seen Skid Row and then Sebastian Bach himself performing solo in just so many different arenas. I even saw him performing with Billy Idol at the Viper Room. So really? It was a small, intimate setting. And it was a surprise, actually, because it was supposed to be, it was like a special showing for Sebastian Bach and for specific fan groups,
0: right?
1: For his fan group, and one of my good friends at the time was like a vice president in his fan group type of thing, you know. So I got in with her because she's like, oh, let's go, we're doing a small intimate show at the Viper, and that's like really tiny to have such a big name there, you know. And I was like, oh yeah. So we went. Now this is actually before social media hit. You know, so it was a while, like I said, since I was like 15, I've been going to see him. And yeah, so it was a big surprise. We were there and all of a sudden he brings out Billy Idol. And I'm literally sitting at a table that was set up in front of the stage. So I'm like, Billy Idol was just kind of sweating on me while he's singing. And I was like, wow. Oh my gosh. I'm like, I could touch his toe right now.
0: That's cool.
1: So yeah, I get all kinds of crazy stuff, you know, but at least I openly tell those artists, I'm stalking you, but just on your fan stuff, just on your work stuff. No, I'm not following you to restaurant, okay? Right. Exactly. There's a difference.
2: Exactly. What do you think of Sebastian Bach doing the Twisted Sister thing?
1: Okay, well.
2: I asked, so.
1: Yeah, I know you're asking, and there is, I have heard a lot of controversy, and I have heard a lot of things just being in the industry on all different, so I don't want to say too much other than I like Sebastian Bach myself. I've always thought he was a really good artist. No matter what happens in life, he's still out there doing it, and he's still got a huge following. So I myself thought it was a good pick.
2: Right.
1: You know, I thought, well, you know, because it's all over the news and all over the social media news and everything like that, and all these different interviews happening and just all of that stuff. But I myself like him. I like his voice. I like the way he sings. I like his sound. And it's not because, oh, he's got an attitude about this or he's got that. I don't care about that. He's not doing anything wrong to me. And he's putting on a great show when I go see him. Then that's what I care about. I care about what are you putting out for the audience that's coming to see you.
2: Right.
1: You know, and I have seen him a number of times, and he's just always given his all, and I like him. So for me personally, I thought that was a really cool pick, not one I expected, but he's also, they've openly talked about that he's also been a part of these people's groups forever.
2: Right.
1: So he's in that particular friend, musician friend group. And so from what I'm hearing, it was the band themselves that chose him as well. And that everybody in the band themselves actually are the ones that like reached out to him. So that's what I'm hearing from all the other places, you know. And I just think whether people like him together or they don't, I like Sebastian Bach, and he's always given a great show. No matter what.
2: I saw him that one, their album after they broke up at the Warfield in San Francisco, and we sat right next to his whole fan, his wife, and all everybody. We were right next to him. That was cool. Way back.
1: That was really nice. Yeah, his wife was really nice to me.
2: Yes.
1: Because I had interviewed him a number of years back, like several years back at the Metal Hall of Fame as well, because he was getting inducted a couple of years ago. And he had just had a new song out, What Have I Got to Lose? When he just put that song, that's the title of the song. It's a cool song. Go check it out, people. It's called What Have I Got to Lose? I love it. But yeah, so when I got to talk to him, his wife was with him. And so I got to talk to her too. And wow. She was nice to me.
2: Yeah. Very. Yeah. I like when people are down to earth. You know what I mean? That's where people are real. I guess that's what I'm saying. And that's what I enjoy.
1: Yeah. And it doesn't matter if you're interviewed, because some, you know, for some people, you don't change personas. Some people don't change for the interview. Some people are just them. So if you're a mean person, it'll show. You know what I mean?
2: Agreed.
1: But she was nice to me. She was cool to me. We talked to her, and I gave her a mic also. And I said, okay, well, we've got Suzette here too, you know. So it was really cool because the interview included him and his wife. And so we got a little bit of a perspective from the wife's side, because you only usually get the musician. But this time we got a little bit of the family side of what it's like to deal with when he's doing all this stuff and the process he's going through. Because, yeah, people at home that are like, when this musician says, oh, we have certain process and I go through this and I go through that, but the whole household could be turned upside down while they're doing this process.
2: Right.
1: So yeah, it was cool to talk to her, and she was really nice to me. So shout out to Suzette as well.
2: There you go. There you go. All right. I want Dilly. I'm going to let her listen to this song. This is a new band that we're playing from Nighttime Asylum PR. This is Kabuki Love. This is a song called Silver Eyes. I wish it was Blue Eyes, but it's Silver Eyes.
1: Silver Eyes. Silver Surfer. Wow.

0: And that is Kabuki Love with Silver Eyes. We got Blue Eyes. Nope, your eyes are not blue, Dilly. Your eyes are hazel.
1: Hazel, that's right. Let's see, I'm wearing blue today, so they might be blue today. Because they change. Oh, I love it. I love it. Yeah, I wonder what they're going to look like this weekend. Because this weekend, not only for this special assignment, I'm actually going to be going kind of undercover a little bit.
0: Really?
1: So you will not be seeing my traditional long blonde and blue hair, which everyone tells me that's how they spot me at events.
0: Really?
1: They say all the time. I get musicians all the time that tell me they spot me at events. Or, oh, I knew you were at my concert because I saw the blonde and blue hair flying all over the place at the stage. So I knew you were up by the stage or whatever. One musician, I love her, Jennifer Taylor from Subsurface Tension. She was initially the original singer from the band Iron Maidens. Where it was the all-female Maidens covers. But she is now the singer for the band Subsurface Tension, which is playing all over the place. They're amazing. I love it. And Eddie Trunk, no, not Eddie Trunk. It's Junkman, KNAC Junkman.
0: Okay.
1: He comes out and does their shows. He comes out as the host for their shows with her and stuff. She told me once that we were at a NAMM, when the NAMM convention is here, and of course thousands upon thousands of people converge to NAMM with all the everybody coming in for it, for the association there. She told me once, I saw you over there watching the Guns N' Roses with Gilby Clark and Teddy Andreas. Teddy Andreas did the keyboards for them for a while, and Gilby Clark was guitar for a while too. And I was in a little booth where they got to play. And I had to be in that booth like 2 hours ahead of time because everybody was there to see them. So we were in line like way early. And she said, I spotted you in that little room from across the way at NAMM because all I saw was blonde and blue hair at the front of the stage. And it was, you were rocking out because there's blonde and blue hair flying by the stage. And she said, that's Dilly. We need to go talk to Dilly. And sure enough, she came up and she's like, I knew it was you. And I was like, oh, hi. How'd you see me? I thought I was in this little itty bitty corner that nobody could spot me. And they said it was my hair.
0: And there you go.
1: So you will not be able to spot me this weekend because I will be incognito.
0: You're going to wear a costume? So, costume or
1: something? Oh, yeah. I'm really? Not going as my normal little Dilly Briggs. So, yeah, let's see. Oh, let's play a game, everybody. Okay. Like that. Where's Waldo?
0: Where's Dilly?
1: Where's Dilly? Oh, seriously, let's do it. We're going to, okay, so on the Dilly News Rock Show page site or the Dilly Briggs Open PR page site, I'm going to give teaser hints.
0: Okay.
1: Because Krista is going with me because it is a big assignment this weekend. So I do need my camera girl. I need my professional person behind the camera as we are going to be speaking with some really big entertainment people. Again, I don't want to give out exactly who and what. But yeah, we'll play a game. Let's see if you can find Dilly and I'll give little hints here and there. And yeah, because I am definitely going to be incognito. I will be definitely disguised up so that people won't know who I am at first.
0: There you go. All right. So you're going to go to the Dilly News Rock Show and all that and find Dilly this weekend.
1: Yes. And I'm going to go find one of your friends, Scott, because I know I'm not going to say the name. One of Scott's friends, who is a very big artist that he does play a lot on the station and has interviewed him live on this station.
0: Many times.
1: I was told he is definitely going to be there.
0: Where?
1: And I was like, oh, good. I'm going to go find him and take pictures with him just for Scott.
0: Where?
1: Again, I'm not going to say where because that might give it away.
0: That's right. That's
1: So we're giving hints. You got to guess it. And hey, do you have tickets or anything that if somebody guesses the right thing beforehand, you know, maybe we can give out tickets or merch or something,
0: get
1: a Plowzone shirt. You know, if you win, you can put it on the Plowzone site, too. I'll send pictures to Scott of where, like, little teasers, and he can put it up. And if anybody, you know, marks down, they know where, because Scott now knows where I'm going. But if they know where I'm going to be headed out, and, you know, maybe you can win, like, a Plowzone t-shirt, or he's got awesome key tags and beer bottle openers and all kinds of cool stuff.
0: Yes. All right, Dilly. Well, thank you. We were going to play the Find Dilly game this weekend on the Plow Zone and Dilly News Rock Show. Right now, we have a local band out of the Sacramento area. This is Terminus. This is Pluto on the Plow Zone.

And that is a band called Circle of Origin. That is Watching the Walls. Kick-Ass said, if I do say so myself here at the Plow Zone, lots of great bands, and we got more coming up. I want to thank Dilly Briggs for always bringing in all kinds of good info. Try to find Dilly. Where's Dilly this weekend? All right, guys, this is a band called Ashen Reach. A-S-H-E-N Reach. This is The Light in My Eyes. Plow Zone.

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And that is Cabretta. Before you go, guys, we're going to do the plow out with Mr. Plowman. But I just want to thank all the bands. 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That's what this whole thing is. The whole Plow Zone family is about bringing in the music, sharing the music, sharing the love. And we thank you guys for tuning into the Plow Zone, enjoying the show, hopefully, putting up with our crap. And it's all about the independent music. So thank you guys. 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We thank you guys. All right, this is a band I saw last week. This is Madman Locomotive. Dot your eyes.

0: madmanlocomotive.youreyes. Check out all the bands that we play. Scott Plowman.
1: 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Yeah.
0: Yeah. So what do you think about today's show? With, I think band introductions is really cool. It's not, it's introductions, bandtroductions.com with our friend Mike.
1: Yeah, man, I think it'd be a good thing if he grows it up, you know what I'm saying? But it sounds like a lot of work, man. Anything you put into music, I mean, it's a lot of work, right? You know, this is what we're doing. Ain't no easy walk in the park either, right? You know, but to get that to grow, man, it's going to put in work, but it's a very good hub. It'll be a very good hub for venues and artists and bands and all that other stuff.
0: Right. You just put your stuff in there, and, you know, if you want a metal band, you want to hook up with a grunge band, you want a grunge band to play, you want a metal band to play at a show, you need two bands, you know, you need a venue. Well, hey, this venue works with us. These guys work with us. You know, it's a community. It's a community. It's family. You know,
1: we're it's in that community, music. Man, music is therapy. Music is, music is life, man, for sure.
0: What do you always say, Scott? Music.
1: What don't I say? I don't know.
0: This is true. Music is a universal language understood by all.
1: Oh yeah, music is universal. Yeah. I say a lot of stupid crap.
0: but the funny thing is, we record it and then we get to hear it again and go, oh, that was pretty good. That was.
1: Oh yeah, man. Good. Yeah. I hear old recordings of us. I'm all, what a dumbass.
0: I know. I hear some of them early shows. And I was like, ooh, that was good.
1: That's some of the best times, though, man. Those are some of the best times, those early shows when.
0: Hanging out in the studio.
1: Yeah,
0: at Oscar.
1: Yeah, hanging out in the studio or whatever and just not knowing what button does what. You know, those good times.
0: And you being late every effing time.
1: Showing up there for like a minute before, man. Hey, when I'm driving like in 3 hours to get there, you know, shit.
0: Nah, that was really fun. That was good fun. Good fun. Plow Zone.
1: Yep.
0: That's where we got our wings. Get your wings. We got them at Ozcat Studio, and we bring in bands. We would party. We would have, oh, man, we had all kinds of friends in there. That was good. Good times. Live
1: bands.
0: Yeah, I
1: go down to Blue and not make it home for 3 days.
0: Oh, well, I went to the party Saturday night at Ozcat and saw everyone.
1: You did? That's what I asked you, man. You said you didn't. You got sick.
0: No, actually, I went Saturday and got sick Sunday.
1: Oh, really? So, hey, so you went down to Ozcat on Sunday, huh? Or Saturday?
0: Saturday, yep. Saw the bus. The bus was there.
1: Oh, the Torculator was there? Curtis was there?
0: Yep. What is that called?
1: The Torculator,
0: that's
1: yeah,
0: right.
1: Yeah, we rode on top of it in the parade, yeah.
0: I know. We were in a parade on top of a bus riding through town. It was fun. That was like
1: It's not only a bus. It's a Greyhound bus wrapped in gold. Yeah.
0: Yeah. And we were in there hanging out and, you know how it goes. You know how it goes.
1: Was it a good turnout?
0: Yeah, it was. Lots of good food and everyone at Ozcat was, you know, very, very, very nice. And what is the Turculator name? What's his name?
1: Curtis.
0: Yeah, definitely.
1: Yeah. That's great family. He's on family.
0: Great time, Ozcat. Ozcat family. Curtis, Katie. Everyone was great. We want to thank that's our first family. That's our main family right there. And we kind of We kind of branched out a little bit, but we want to thank everyone at Ozcat for putting up with the Plow Zone. You know,
1: for all these years, man. Yeah, 15 years.
0: You know it. All right. All right, I got to do the bands real quick. Awaiting Abigail, Garbage Girlfriend, Dan Byrne, Crashing Wayward, Vection, Apocalypse, 307 Departure, Vendetta, Terminus, Ashen Reach, Gwen Band, The Whispering Harsh, Kabuki Love, Madman Locomotive, Gunshine, Circle of Origin, Cabretta, and we started the show with the Tamers. And I just want to thank everyone. Send in your music, plowzoneplaylist@gmail.com. Yeah, we really like the engagement. You know, hit us up, talk to us, ask us questions, because somehow we will answer.
1: That's right, man. Thanks for tuning to Plowzone. We'll see you on the flip side. See how the canal roads and sidewalks and getting plowed is a very good thing, right, Reese?
0: Most of the time. All right, guys. This is Jell You Sick, Jaws of Life. Peace.
1: Peace.

0: Hey, man, when's the last time you got plowed?
1: Well, she was quite amazing, and I actually did the plowing, but guess what? God. It was good, and I will get plowed again soon. Bam!
2: Or lease. In the morning.
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5: 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What's up, my friend? How are you?
6: What's cracking, everybody, man? I want to welcome you all to the end of the year on the Plow Zone and looking forward to a new one. Ain't that right, Reese?
5: Oh, man. Next year is going to be the kick-ass, man. We are going to start off at the NAMM show here in a couple weeks, and we're going to do the Metal Hall of Fame. Pat Gesualdo, they got all kinds of great bands that we're going to be interviewing. We are going to be with Dilly Briggs, and I think a couple other radio stations are going to be down there. And the Plow Zone Radio Show will be right in the thick of it.
6: That's right, man. Spotlight independent artists and getting great interviews with the movers and shakers of the music industry.
5: That is right, and we are going to be at the NAMM show. We are going to be content creators for the NAMM show this year. That is pretty cool. I think this is our sixth year going, and we just keep getting bigger and better interviews.
6: Yeah, like I said before, man, if you've never been to the NAMM show, if you have anything to do with music, if you're listening to the show, you have something to do with music, right? So this got to be on your bucket list, man. So NAMM 2026 in Anaheim at the end of January, it's going to be pretty damn cool.
5: Yeah. Why aren't we on? We are not on right now. So what is going on out there, guys? These are the bands. We put out a post the other day and said, hey, we need about 20 bands for this show. And the response was kick ass. Let me tell you, the response was a lot of people put in their bands, a lot of new bands. And that's the best part. You know what I'm saying? Is that we'd like to get the new bands, and because new bands keep the soul alive. Is that what you say, Scott?
6: New music keeps the soul alive, man. That's great. We're getting a bunch of engagement, man, from people out there.
5: We're getting a lot of engagement, and we really appreciate it. We really appreciate everyone out there. Yeah. Wow. No, we are on. We are on. So anyway. But let's talk
6: on.
5: About
6: what are we on, Reese? What are we on? Are we on anything? I'm not.
5: Yeah, we are. We're good. We are good. Here's the bands. Here's the bands we are playing today. These bands put in on Facebook, and we really appreciate that. And you guys are really helping us out, getting our numbers up, so we can get bigger, better. You know what I mean? More bands. All right, we're going to be playing Obey the Sun. We're going to be playing Holy Shot. Holy Shot. We're going to be playing Van Ruin. We're going to be playing Wake the Beast, The Dead Sleep, Midnight Kahuna, Gina Volpe, great artist. We've had her on our TV show, and she is going to be on, she has a new song called Low. We have Leave the Wave. We got some new record companies been helping with us with bands. Self-Made Records, CK Records, Rock Sun Records, all kinds of those going around, guys. We have At Odds. We have DD versus King. Earn has a new song out. Who else? We got Just Music, Mick Over Records, Rock Sun Records, all kinds of those going around, guys. We have At Odds. We have DD versus King. Earn has a new song out. Who else? We got Just Music, Mick Overmeer.

0: Yes, it does. All right, guys. You got to sit with us for the next 2 hours and listen to some kick-ass music and enjoy the holidays, enjoy the new year, and embrace it, guys. 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
1: 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Let's rock out, Reese. Let's rock it. Let's rock it.
0: Gel you sick. This is Reign of the Vultures on the Plow Zone.

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1: Good evening. You've tuned in to OzCat Radio. This is Miss T. We're going to be exploring some jazz, neo-soul tonight, and just some take-it-easy, cool-down music, because that heat is something else, finally. 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
2: Am I right? 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You don't strike me as the average Black Sabbath fan. 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
3: Mr. Tommy Brennan asked me to do this song. Never heard of the guy, but the lyrics was so powerful. And that was going through the crisis. My mom was very ill, and I was watching her suffer, and it's hurting me to my heart. And I didn't want to do the song, but the first verses was very hard for me to learn because I didn't want to accept it. But when I saw my mom when she took her last breath, the second verse just came so natural. I didn't have to rehearse it. I didn't have to think about it. I look at it when she said her last goodbye to me.

That was Amy Winehouse and Charles Bradley. And you've tuned in to OzCat Radio 89.5 FM. And we are rolling with the oldies and some new stuff, too. I am so, so excited when I meet people in the community. And the Vallejo Project is having some activities for kids. If you haven't enrolled your kid yet in a program, check it out. And we have lots of events going on around town. We have so many music venues to check out. One is at the 4th Speakeasy, and that's Sergeant Tucker and the Militia. And that's Saturday, June 20th, 7 p.m. And you just have to get out and about and mix and mingle. We have some amazing people in our community, such down-to-earth community members that just blow me away. Every time I step out and I get to know people, I'm just so, I don't know what the word is. I just feel blessed. I feel very blessed. So it's always good to mix and mingle. And we have a lot of great things popping up, new businesses, new opportunities. Even though the job market seems kind of slow, you know, we do have little opportunities popping up. Got to keep your eyes and ears open. Sometimes you have to just start something new. You know, start from the ground up. I was sitting there contemplating, you know, what is it something that everybody needs? And I feel like I struggled with a little bit. And I was thinking about starting a support group for autistic parents with children with autism. And I'm really contemplating that and setting it up. I'm putting my plans in motion. And if there's a passion that you have out there that could help others, now's the time to explore it. Because I know a lot of us are unemployed or out of work or working only part-time, doing what we can, working, you know, odd jobs. But maybe it's time to start new things. There's always, when doors close, new doors of opportunities open. So make sure you explore everything and explore your passions. Don't ever let them fall to the wayside.

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I'm gonna make you girls.

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He is touring. He's touring right now, and he is doing chemo at the same time. So let's say some prayers for Nat Myers. Great musician.

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I miss my cue then. These guys sound good. 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Thank you. Let's do it.

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1: 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Now, what we're going to do is play my favorite song of all time. It's kind of like the first song you ever hear in a genre that you fall in love with, like your first boyfriend. Well, this is my first boyfriend of the jazz scene. This is the very first song that I heard, and it's by John Coltrane called Summertime.

That was John Coltrane. And a little fact that most people know, some know, John Coltrane has a church. I actually checked it out during the pandemic. It's quite interesting. It's called the John Coltrane Church. You could look it up. And there's people that really consider him like a saint. And I'm going to continue with the jazz tonight. Thank you for listening to OzCat Radio. And it's starting to cool down. People cannot sleep when it's this hot. So I hope you are listening.

That was Lena Horne. We are still traveling. We are in 1943. Now we're going to play some Fats Waller.

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1: In a 10-year period between 1950 and 1960, Muddy Waters and his band's recordings of songs like that one got my mojo working, turned out to be one of the greatest collections of electric blues recordings ever made.
2: Are you having a hard time falling asleep? One thing I found out today, one simple thing, a routine, can always help you get acclimated to bed a lot easier. You're up listening to me, and we are time traveling. We were in the 1940s and jumped right into the 1960s. Now we're going to go back in time again to 1933. We're going to listen to some Louis Armstrong. Maybe this will help send you off into the dream world.
3: Big numbers. 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

0: gentlemen. 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
1: Yes, sir.
0: Peter's little Selma Trumpet's gonna get away for you this time. 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
3: If you're still listening, you're listening to Miss T on OzCat Radio. We are playing some oldies but goodies. Time traveling to a different era, a different time. But they say sometimes time repeats itself. And let's just hope it doesn't. I hope you are safe out there. You're nice and cozy away from all this heat of the day. Now some cool breezes are coming in. And it's time to have a little relaxation. And some people are, you know, shaking things up a bit. Maybe getting things done they couldn't get done in that heat. Oh my, it was something else today, wasn't it? Okay, we are going to keep jamming to some oldies but goodies. And tomorrow is a new day, so we're going to listen to some Dinah Washington. What a difference a day makes.

That was Dinah Washington, This Bitter Earth. It's getting close to midnight. And I was thinking maybe I will play my all-time favorite jazz song. It's so fitting. I hope you are relaxing at this point. Or if you have to work late, I work swing shifts and sometimes graves, so I know how it is. I have a good one for you. Now, when you listen to this one, it's good to close your eyes and just picture this beautiful, beautiful song. And come up with your own imagination and your own story. That's the beautiful thing about jazz. In the beginning, it started off with radio that told stories. And you can fill in the images with your imagination. That's what makes it so beautiful. And on that note, we are going to play we'll play one more song before my favorite one. And this one is an oldie but goodie, As Time Goes By Sam Dooley.

Yes, that's As Time Goes by Dooley Wilson. And time is going by. I'm almost there. I'm almost at midnight. And I guess I could fit a few more, maybe one or two songs, and then Miss Wednesday comes on. What a delight. The cool thing about OzCat Radio is we are around the clock. Great music. You get all genres. And whatever, you know, touches your fancy, floats your boat, you will find it here at OzCat Radio. So I will play. I'm going to play something a little off kilter. I was listening to this at work the other day. And then I will jump back into the classic jazz. But I just thought I would share this with you. And we're going to go into another country. Maybe India. We're going to listen to some India jazz fusion for just one moment. And then we'll go jump back into the classic jazz as I say goodnight.

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1: Oh my God. Thank you. I can't believe I'm about to sing Beyond the Sea in the very theater Bobby Darin sang Beyond the Sea in 1960 on the Ed Sullivan Show. I can feel him here with me tonight, and he's saying, "Who's the gay guy?" I never would have guessed I'd have anything in common with him, but it turns out I do. He loved this, and so do I. We're telling Bobby Darin's story 8 times a week at the Circle in the Square Theater, 2 blocks from here. Come see us. But for now, we're putting sails on this place.

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1: What number do you feel like?
0: Hi. Sorry I'm late.
1: I'm always late, aren't I?
0: Man, it's warm.
1: 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My name's Wednesday, and this is the Wednesday on a Thursday show, technically Friday. And I never know what happens to Thursday because I'm always late. Anyway, thank you for listening. This show is dedicated to my friend Dale Gladish, who he was my best friend. He still is my best friend, even in spirit. He passed away last week. And so this show is dedicated to him. And this song goes out to Kirsten and Patty. Hey, girls. So give me 1 second here. Oh, stop that. Stop it. Here's some Skinny Puppy for you. OzCat Radio.

it? The world's a hell. What is it? What happens in it? The world's a hell. What is it? What happens in it? The world's a hell.

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My name's Wednesday. Thank you for joining me tonight. And here's Nation of Language with Week in Your Life.

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My name's Wednesday. Thank you for listening. If you want to check in with me, you could text me at 707-67. What is my phone number? Oh my God, I don't even know my own phone number. 707. This is stupid. 674-7355. Did you all get that? 707-674-7355. Oh, I got a call now. All right. Here's some prong with you, for you, with you, for you. Whatever.

yeah. Sabotage. My friend Dale took me to that concert, and that was it was really cool. That, like I said, this show's dedicated to Dale Daly. Here's some old Iron Maiden for you. Killers, from the Killers album, Murder in the Rue Morgue. Enjoy. It's Oz Cat Radio, 89.5 FM, KZCT, Vallejo.

Oh, hold on a second. We're going to pause this song for a second. That's hi. Hold on. I'm going to set up my friend here. Dana.

0: So, Gary Numan, huh?
1: Oh, yeah, I love Gary Numan. Don't you like Gary Numan?
0: I love the Tube Way Army.
1: Yeah.
0: Yeah.
1: Yeah. Can you hear us? I can't. Yeah.
0: Dude,
1: I don't know why my headphones are so low. There it goes. There it goes. Let me hear you.
0: Hi.
1: I can barely hear you here. Get closer.
0: Hi, I'm Dana.
1: Hi, Dana. So, tomorrow is the art walk in Vallejo Art Walk tomorrow, right?
0: Yeah.
1: Get closer.
0: Okay.
1: Yeah, pull it down. You can pull it down. And tomorrow's the art walk in Vallejo, and you're going to be set up where?
0: Well, it's going to be on Florida Street. It's called Peace on Earth.
1: Uh-huh.
0: And I don't even know.
1: I thought you said peaced. I don't know. Peaced on Earth?
0: I'm peaced.
1: Peace on Earth, right?
0: Like peaced, yeah. Like put together on
1: Earth.
0: Oh,
1: pieced.
0: Yeah.
1: Not pissed.
0: Yeah.
1: Not
0: pieced. She makes really cool furniture. Like,
1: oh, yeah?
0: Yeah. And she does reupholstering and...
1: There you go.
0: Has all kinds of lovely things.
1: Can you hear yourself on the
0: yes.
1: headphones?
0: Yes.
1: All right. And then so the Vallejo Art Walk starts at 5. I think it goes till 9, right?
0: Yeah.
1: I'm going to set up my table, too, out there somewhere on Marin Street.
0: I won't be at my...
1: I'll be the girl with the spin balls. I'll have my spin balls going, woo!
0: I won't be open on Saturday, though.
1: Oh, why not?
0: Oh, because I'm going to be at the...
1: Oh, yeah,
0: Farmer's Market, 2 days in a row. Yeah, I'm going to be in front of that store 2 days.
1: Oh, okay, so you're going to do your little installation there?
0: Yeah.
1: That's cool.
0: Yeah.
1: Yeah, so Dana, yeah. So, and yeah, the art walk and then
0: free lemonade, too.
1: Well, oh, really? I'm in. I love free lemonade. I love lemonade. I always make lemonade. And then what else do we have going on Saturday? There's something going on. Oh, outside Saturdays, June 13th and July 11th and August 8th. I guess it's outside vendors, kids, zone, music, and food. It says in Vallejo. I don't know where in Vallejo, though. It doesn't say. Do you know anything about that?
0: Uh-uh.
1: And let's see what else we got. Since I'm doing a Mare Island's Wendy the Welder. Oh, that's a sculpture. That's going to be... Opening reception is June 7th. That was last weekend. Right? Yeah. I always get the dates wrong. All right. So, yeah. So, the art walk is tomorrow night. So, if you're an artist out there and you want to set up a table, go ahead and do it. They don't charge you for any of that. You just find your little spot and then just set it up and
0: just
1: bring your wares. But everything that you bring has to be like... something that you made, not like, oh, you have a bunch of antiques and you want to sell it. It has to be something that you made or painted or created, you know. That's, yeah. So there's a lot of artists that go out there, and there's food trucks and music sometimes. And we have music. Yeah, we always have music out there, don't we?
0: Especially when he goes down there.
1: Oh, yeah, especially when Marco Dubrovnik with his boombox. Yeah, so that's that. And then is there anything else you would like to say about that? What time are you going to be out there?
0: 5.
1: So 5 o'clock in front of Peace on Earth.
0: Yeah.
1: Oh, and that's on...
0: It's on Florida
1: Street. Florida Street. Florida and...
0: Between Sonoma and Marin.
1: Between Sonoma and Marin.
0: Yeah.
1: Oh, you're going to just be down that way.
0: Yeah, next to the...
1: Oh, Marin. I know. Oh, I see. Okay, where the Java... Where the coffee place is?
0: Yes.
1: Oh, okay. So you're going to be just up the street around the corner. Okay, yeah. Because I'm like, isn't that a little... Yeah, so, yeah. So join us for that. And then, join us for that. And thank you for listening tonight. I guess there's no one really listening because I gave my phone number out and had to call me or text me and nobody called or texted. So. It's just us. I Mosaic Mix, he says, all of my tens of listeners.
0: Oh, you probably have some you don't realize.
1: No, I'm sure there's somebody listening.
0: Because
1: I used to, I was a listener. I always listen to OzCat. You're a listener too, right? Yeah. OzCat Radio, 89.5 FM. Vallejo, thank you for coming in and hanging out with me, Dana. And
0: always welcome.
1: So here's some Gary Numan with Metal.

0: must be stopped. We must stand united and stamp out this frightful assassin of our youth. You may believe that the facts have been exaggerated. Let me tell you about something that happened right here in our own city.
1: Hi, Dollface.
2: Hi.
1: I'm having a party on Saturday. 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
1: Oh, swell. 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

0: Percocet. I know if y'all done had them separately, but if you take them bitches together, it'll make you a superhero in this bitch. You walking around looking for small crimes, saying shit no nigga has ever said before. Shoot me right in the chest. Shoot me right in the chest. I ain't gonna feel it. I can't feel shit. He wrote me out 2 prescriptions. I can honestly say I'm a nigga and I love niggas, but I don't want to live in a country with just niggas. No, I don't. I have too many customer service needs and requirements.
1: I do so many people.
2: I got one son that I sort of gave. I got one son that goes to public school. And
1: I do so many people need help.

They just had to change the name. Walked in bell peppers, walked out paprika Jenkins. Couldn't keep it on this show.

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Be pure, be snappy. Lettuce, tomato. 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

unoya e no inei e li aneo yo kai kimai.

It's 6:04 on this beautiful Aloha Friday morning. Once again, you got your dial locked in, so the best way to get it going is here at our community radio station right here in Vallejo, California, OzCat Radio, man. Current temperature in Vallejo is about 57 degrees. We got a high today of 84. In fact, today's the last day of the 80s. We're going to go back down into the 70s starting tomorrow. Low by morning again, another 57 degrees. Sunrise this morning was at 5:45. The sun's already up. Sunset's going to be at 8:32. Air quality's not too swift this morning. It's at 60%, makes it moderate. Wind blowing 4 to 11 miles an hour. It's through the southwest. It's Aloha Friday morning. The best way to get it going is here with the Pacific Vibe Show, Aloha Friday Morning Edition. I'm DJ George Diploma. I'm going to be here to the 9 normally. But this morning, I'm going to be leaving a little bit early because today is definitely a special day. AJ, the DJ, is graduating from Bethel High School. We got adult schools graduating today. We got the Vallejo High School graduating today. And we got a whole bunch of graduates out there in the elementary, middle school, and everywhere, man. So I'm going to be leaving a little bit early this morning, probably about a little after the 8 o'clock hour. But other than that, man, let's get to the music. But, you know, we got to do our protocol first. So happy Aloha Friday morning, gang.

Sombrero Walter right there with Church in Hawaiian Town. I got some Country Comfort. We got CCNK, Kalapana, Vehile, Lim Rider, Jimmy Weeks Project, The Vitals, and a lot more, man. Once again, you got your dial locked into the best way to start your Aloha Friday morning. And big shout out to DJ McKella. Happy Aloha Friday morning, girlfriend.

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It sure is, man. It's 7:03 on this beautiful Aloha Friday morning. You got your dial locked into the best way to get it going is here. It's your community, your radio station right here in Vallejo, California, OzCat Radio, man. Current temperature in Vallejo is about 59 degrees. Got a high today of 83. Low by morning, another 57 degrees. Sunrise this morning was at 5:45. Sunset's going to be at 8:32. Let's see. Air quality went down to about 52%. Still makes it moderate. Wind only blowing 5 to 10 miles an hour through the southwest. It's going to be a beautiful weekend ahead of us. Today, we're going to be back in the 80s. But starting tomorrow, we're going to be dropping down back to the 70s, man. So, typical Bay Area weather, man. Once again, you got your dial locked into OzCat Radio, home of the Pacific Vibe Show for 9 hours a week. Today, we're taking care of 3 hours, but we're back in the studio Tuesday night to Wednesday morning for another 6 hours, so 9 p.m., so make sure you're tuning in. We got one thing on the list right here. Oh, before we start out the list, man, I want to give a big shout out to the Pistis and Ion organization. Oh, man, what a great weekend they had out there, man. It was a great event. I was able to stop by for a minute, man, to say hi. But most of all, I wanted to get out of the house and go stop by OzCat Radio to say hi to the family, man. We got to see a lot of our DJs, man, some of our old school members, man. Eh? We ain't seen in a while, especially Shannon Lacey. I ain't seen her in a bit, but a Jeremy. I mean, a lot of Diane the Great was there. I mean, whoever I seen, much mahalo, man. You guys are great. Once again, congratulations to OzCat Radio. And we are having a public event. We'll keep you posted when it's coming up. It's going to be coming up pretty quick. So make sure you're tuning in. So make sure, okay? I got one on my list right here, man. It's from Kaneka Kele Motorcycle Club from the Oakland chapter. July 18th, they'll be celebrating their 12th annual Luau. It's going to be held at the Swiss Park, which is 5911 Maury Avenue in Newark, California. More information, get a hold of any of the members. And food will be served from 12 to 2 or until the food gone. Or until gone. I like that part of it, man. It made me crack up when I read that part of the note there. Once again, it's a beautiful Aloha Friday morning. I want to take this time and congratulate all the graduates out there. Today is the big day in Vallejo again, man, because I believe at Corpus Field, we got 3 graduations going, man. We got Bethel High School, we got Vallejo High School, and the adult school will be graduating today. So congratulations to all the graduates from the elementary, middle school, private school, wherever you're graduating from. It's a milestone, it's an accomplishment, and it's a great thing to have. This morning, right after my 8 o'clock hour, I'm going to be signing out, and I'm going to be leaving a little bit early this morning because AJ the DJ will be graduating, man. I'd like to say I'm going to be at the graduation, but unfortunately, I won't be at the graduation, man. I'm going to have to stay home and watch my father-in-law because I want my wife to be there, so I'm going to let her get out there and go enjoy for a little while her grandson, and I'll be there in spirit. It kind of bums me out, but you know what? We got to do what we got to do, and we got to sacrifice what we have to sacrifice. So it's a lot easier for my father-in-law to just stay home and relax in his comfortable environment. You know what I'm saying? When you got Alzheimer's and dementia, you want to keep them in the environment that's used to as much as possible. Once again, we're going to get back to the music on this beautiful Aloha Friday morning. We got Kumu Maile Naeo coming in with our Olelo Hawaiian word of the day. You know, one Hawaiian word a day will help keep that Hawaiian language in our household. So stick around. And then after that, you know, we got Kumu Markealii Ho'omalu getting our blood pumping on this Aloha Friday morning. E kumu mai! Welcome to my island home here at OzCat Radio. Yes, sir. Bless us.

Lima Yakako, aloha Friday to us all. It's Kumu Maile Na'ehu coming to you from Kahalehuaka on the island of Molokai. Our Ha'avina, our Hawaiian lesson for today is how to say when something is really delicious. We say, repeat after me, Huka'ono. Hanoho. Huka'ono. Maika'iloa. Who is an expression when something is like, oh my goodness, so good. Ka means the, and ono means flavor, deliciousness. So altogether, it means, oh my goodness, that tastes so good. Let's try it one more time together. Aoya, hu ka ono. Mai ka iloa. 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And be sure to follow our Kahalehuaka Facebook and Instagram page and YouTube channel. Ahui ho, malama.

Well, it's 7:14 on this beautiful Friday morning. We got some Bubba B starting us out. In fact, we got a back-to-back Bubba B. We got the Vitals. We got Kavika's in there. Rebel Soldiers. Sons of Yeshua. Common Kings teaming up with Sammy J and the Greens. Let's see. Brother Jeremiah. And a lot more, man. So stick around. Happy Aloha Friday morning. And congratulations to all the graduates out there.

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1: Aloha. It's a beautiful Aloha Friday morning, and you got your dial locked in to the OzCat Radio, community radio station right here in Vallejo, California, 89.5 in the FM dial, KZCT, home of the Pacific Vibes for 9 hours a week. 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

0: It sure is, man. It's a beautiful Aloha Friday morning, man. 8:04 to be exact. Current temperature in Vallejo is about 62 degrees. Got a high today of 83. Low by morning of another 57 degrees. Sunrise this morning was at 5:45. Sunset's going to be at 8:32. Air quality went down to about 52%. Still makes it moderate. Wind is only blowing 5 to 9 miles an hour to the west-southwest now. Yeah, I kind of got a little more west side. It's a beautiful Aloha Friday morning. Before I start out, I want to congratulate all the graduates out there, man, graduating. In fact, Bethel High School, Vallejo High School, and the adult school is graduating today at Corpus Field. So AJ to DJ be walking the line, man. So once again, congratulations to all the graduates from the elementary, middle school, and high school, and college, and everywhere else, man. You guys work hard. You guys deserve it. Once again, it's a beautiful Aloha Friday morning. I want to give a big shout out to all the DJs here at OzCat Radio. You know, over the weekend, we celebrated our 20-year anniversary, and it was a private event, and we had only our DJs here, and it was good to see some, our DJs and some new faces, man. You know, we got a lot of new DJs who was able to get together, and I want to thank everybody for that. And big shout out to brother Jeremy. I seen him. He's looking good. And Miss Lacey, Gracie. Oh, yeah. Oh, man. We've seen Diane the Great, man, and everybody, man. Love you guys, man, and thank you for all your services. And we will be making a public event, man, coming up. So keep your ears open, and we'll let you all know about it. We got one event on our calendar right here. It's June 18th. Kanakakele Motorcycle Club, the Oakland chapter, is celebrating their 12th annual luau. Oh, yeah, it's going to be at Swiss Park at 5911 Maury Avenue in Newark, California. More information, get a hold of any of the Kanakakele Motorcycle members, and food will be served from 12 to 2 or until gone. That little last part, I just loved it when I seen it on the flyer, man. I was just cracking up. Like I said, it's going to be a graduation. I'm going to be leaving a little bit early, man. We got Mr. AJ, the DJ, is going to be graduating. So I'm going to go home, get ready, and we're going to go to the graduation. But with my father-in-law in the condition he's in, in the morning, he is in the worst mood ever. So I decided, you know what, I'm going to just go home and keep an eye on him and letting my wife go down to the graduation, because she's been working hard making lays and all that. So she deserved to go see her grandson. I'm going to be bummed, but you know what? I'm still going to be happy because he made it through another milestone of his life. So that's what it's all about, man. We're sticking with him no matter what, man, right? So I got to do what I have to do. And like I always say, we got to take care of our kapunas no matter what. And that's what I'm going to do. Just kick back at home for a little bit. Hopefully I can stay up, you know, because I become a night nurse, man. I've been staying up to learn early in the mornings, man, just to keep an eye on dad. And it's been helping quite a bit, man. So once again, we're going to change things around. We got Kumu Miley Nael coming in. We got Kumu Marke Lee. And then I'll probably be cutting out here shortly. So once again, it's a beautiful Aloha Friday morning. Kumu Miley Nael.
1: Aloha Friday to us all. It's Kumu Maile Na'ehu coming to you from Kahalehuaka on the island of Molokai. Our Ha'avina, our Hawaiian lesson for today, is how to say when something is really delicious. We say, repeat after me, Huka'ono. Hanoho. Huka'ono. Maika'iloa. Hu is an expression when something is like, oh my goodness, so, so good. Ka means the, and ono means flavor, deliciousness. So altogether, it means, oh my goodness, that tastes so good. Let's try it one more time together. Aoya. Hu ka ono. Ka means the, and ono means flavor, deliciousness. So altogether, it means, oh my goodness, that tastes so good. Let's try it one more time together. Aoya. Hu ka ono. Maika iloa, to explore new ways to enrich.

Well, it's 8:18 on this beautiful Aloha Friday morning. Once again, congratulations to all the graduates out there. I'm going to go ahead and pack up and head my out the door, man, a little early today because I got to go home and babysit dad, man, my father-in-law, man. So, like I said, I always preach it, man. You know, you got to take care of our kupuna because they took care of us when we was younger. So, it's time for us to do that. So, once again, keep a lower in the heart, smile in the face. It is contagious. To live it, you got to love it. To love it, you just got to live it, man. The gift of aloha grows in each and every one of us. Make sure you go share it with that beautiful smile. Oh, we hold till our paths cross again. I'm out of here for now, man. Aloha, everybody. Have a beautiful weekend. And stick around. Miss Katie Cool Lady will be covering up right here at OzCat Radio. Sunny Man.

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1: 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Save the date. Plans are happening, but it is going to be a wonderful evening of live local music, a great audience with OzCat DJs, OzCat friends and family. I know many of you might have heard we had a little celebration for our crew last weekend, but this one's for you. We want all of you to come. So we will be getting more information out to you about who's playing, but we're going to have a house band and some really fun local artists to come and celebrate OzCat Radio. Celebrate 20. I'm already on to the 25th. 20 years of OzCat Radio in Vallejo, and we've just been getting so much wonderful congratulations on that milestone. It has really warmed all of our hearts, and we got a great chance to gather together. A lot of older DJs showed up. We had Ms. Shannon Lacey stopped by all the way from Flint, Michigan. We had Diane the Great cruise in from Wisconsin. We had friends out of the woodwork coming to say hello and remember all the memories that we have made in 20 years here at OzCat Radio. Great friends, great music, wonderful coverage of the scene here in Vallejo. We've really been on our mission, and we're just going to keep right on keeping on. And the Emerald Ball is going to be the final celebration to our 20th year. So I really hope you guys can all make it. Save that date, October 24th, the week before Halloween. We're not going to interfere with your Halloween plans, and start getting ready. What are you going to wear? The dress code is Emerald Elegance. Doesn't that sound divine? Anyway, you will be hearing more in the months leading up, but we wanted to get on it quick because we want to make sure that everybody that wants to come can come. So our theme today on the Sunny Mix is green. Green things, green growth. We are coming into summertime here. We've got, what is it, a week till summer, or 9 days until officially the summer solstice. And that is a season where everything gets really green, except the hills. They get kind of brown. But that is what we're celebrating. So if you need some green energy, you are lucky. Today is your day. And here's Sibo Mato with Emerald Tuesday, right here on OzCat Radio, 89.5 FM, KZCT, the voice of Vallejo.

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This is a formal dress-up event. The Emerald Ball, celebrating 20 years of OzCat Radio, Vallejo, and the power of the arts. There's no place...

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Nah, dude. KYET. 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Yeet!

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0: How quickly fashion goes down the drink. 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

0: 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You are listening to The Sunny Mix with Katie Cool Lady. We have been playing a green set for you on this beautiful blue day, much cooler than yesterday. We should do a little weather report, but it is saying it is much. My weather got up to 100 yesterday, and they said it was only going to be 95, but it was much hotter. It is already 78 degrees here in Vallejo. They are saying it's going to get up to 85. Yes, they started out saying 83 this morning, so they've raised it a couple of degrees, and then later in the week it's going to go back down into the 70s. But today is going to be a hot one. The 80s is not 100, but 85 is still hot, and I have a feeling it's going to be a little hotter. So keep cool, and don't forget about the Emerald Ball. Mark that October 24th on your calendar, because it's going to be one for the ages. You don't want to miss the Emerald Ball. We don't know if we'll be having it every major milestone of OzCat Radio, so it might not happen for 5 more years if you miss the 2026 number. Anyway, we're switching it up because I had to start my show a little bit early. George was leaving early, so I used up a half an hour of my green songs, and that was all I could come up with. So we're switching it up a little bit. I'm going to send you a little good fortune here. And then we do have our Chillionaire set in honor of DJ Adagio, who left us just a horde of his chill hop, smooth, urban R&B, amazing music. And then at 3, of course, we will have DJ Human in the house with the DJ Human show. And he will provide you with so many laughs, good humor, great music. And at 7, you will hear a brand new episode of Fat Gold Chain with your host, K Bay. He goes by many names. After KBZ, you will have DJ Angola in a Babylon right here, and then DJ Morgan with Due Diligence at midnight. It's a full day of musical programming and talk and good vibes here on OzCat Radio, so keep it locked. As George DePluma used to say, well, you can't say it anymore because we don't have knobs, but he used to say, just set it to OzCat Radio, set it to 89.5 FM, and throw away the knob. And you know what? That is actually a really good way to think. 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

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The Emerald Ball, celebrating 20 years of OzCat Radio, Vallejo, and the power of the arts. 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

Oh my, yes. It's 89.5 FM KZCT OzCat Radio on a Friday afternoon. It's been a while since DJ Human has been on the air. He's back. He's better than ever. Back from the East Coast. Bouncing around out there. Could I have been hanging out with some former rock stars? I guess you're all going to have to find out. Here on the DJ Human Show, 3 o'clock on a Friday. Oh my goodness gracious, June 21st. It's, how did it get to be summer already? I don't know. It's been flying by. It's crazy. It's nutty. I'm telling you. So what's been happening out there in Vallejo, California? A lot's been going down. Some very bad things have been going on, but also some very good things. I'm going to try and touch on all of that here in the next bit of time that we have together here, that we're allotted, that we're allowed, that before the FCC closes us down. And why would they do that? I have no idea. But we may be having some special guests here later. And if we do, it's going to be, I guarantee, a train wreck of epic proportions, because that's what it's all about here on DJ Human Show. You never know what's going to happen, because we never know what's going to happen here. On an afternoon here at 89.5 FM, KZCT, OzCat Radio. 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So not just here in Vallejo and environs, but you can get OzCat Radio anywhere, anytime, 24 hours a day, 7 days a week, which you should be doing to get information, news, and views all about your local happenings here in Vallejo, California, and beyond. There's a lot going on. It's almost 4th of July. We've got the big 4th of July parade coming up. That's going to be pretty crazy. We've got lots of stuff happening downtown. We've had Art Walk Friday. Last Friday, coming up again in July, support your local artists. We've got some new places opening up downtown in the classic downtown of Vallejo. And hey, all sorts of stuff's going on out there. So please solicit your local entrepreneurs, solicit your local artists, and do what's right. 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Okay. Well, our special guests say that they're going to the store first. You know what that means. But in the meantime, let's get it rocking and rolling here because we got to get you kids pepped up for what's going to happen next. I'm telling you, let's go.

great. Lemmy Kilmister from Motorhead, Killed by Death. Oh my goodness, and we shall all eventually be killed by death here on 89.5 FM KZCT Oscar Radio. The first of our special guests has arrived. It's going to be a slam bam, thank you ma'am type of afternoon here. But let you know that, you know, DJ Human has been doing his studies. He has been reading up on all those late great rock stars that were killed by death. In fact, I was just reading the biography, or one of the many biographies, of Kurt Cobain, of all people. Remember him? He was a big deal back in the 90s, and Nirvana. It was pretty amazing. I actually listened to some of their old demos, especially that album Bleach, that kind of kick-started the whole career. And it was pretty amazing. The Trials and Tribulations, back when it was cool to be a heroin addict and be miserable. I think we're all trying to be a little more happier these days. Why not? I mean, why not? And it kind of talked about, of course, the very famous Smells Like Teen Spirit, which was written on the wall by one of his girlfriends there. I believe it was from the girl from Bikini. I think we're all trying to be a little more happier these days. Why not? I mean, why not? And it kind of talked about, of course, the very famous Smells Like Teen Spirit, which was written on the wall by one of his girlfriends there. I believe it was from the girl from Bikini Kill.

of the population. But in the meantime, Smells Like Teen Spirit was, of course, her way of saying, I'm leaving my scent behind after rolling and tumbling in the dice there, which day. So that's where that name came from. And, of course, the lyrics were, you know, mumbly-stumbly. But, hey, it launched a whole career for these guys that lasted a couple of short years, and the legend lives on, especially since, why not? All those legends live on. Killed by Death!

so I can sigh eternally. The great words of the great Kurt Cobain and Nirvana. Oh my goodness gracious me. What a book. Crazy, crazy, crazy. I'm just reading this. I just knocked it out of the park all last weekend. There's a soupy sails in my fly. Now that's a quote that you probably never heard. My left foot on top of my rat's head. He jumped around squealing and bleeding. I screamed, I'm sorry, for about 30 times. Picked him up in a pair of dirty underwear, put him in a sack, found a piece of 2x4 wood, took him outside and clubbed and laid it on its side and stepped all over the sack. I felt its bones and guts crunch. It took about 2 minutes to put him out of his misery, and then I went into misery for the rest of the night. I obviously didn't love him enough, as I do now. I went back to the bedroom and observed the bloodstains and the spider. I screamed, a thing we can't say on radio, to the spider and thought about killing him, but left him there to eventually crawl across my face as I lie awake at night. Oh my goodness, the angst. The angst, kids. There was angst in the ponts there. I'll tell you, back in the day when being a rock star was indeed a tragic event and something of a tragedy that makes you all the more, I guess, noble or something like that. I don't know. Maybe so. But then again, it's always worthwhile to take another look at the great Kurt Cobain and the great Nirvana as the contribution that they made to society at large. And in fact, you know, you got to remember, you got to have a sense of humor. And I believe there was a rendition of that same song, a cover song, if you will, that really kind of set it all to the generation of millennials? No, Generation X? Generation Y? Generation Z? I don't know. But I'll tell you, it smells like Nirvana.

Ah, Weird Al. He said it all. He made a statement, and boy, did he. I'm telling you, that's what it's all about, kids. Weird Al Yankovic smells like Nirvana. That's right, kids. That's what it's all about. That's what Reality Check was all about, too. Having some fun, making fun of people, but loving them at the same time. And, of course, we had Weird Al Yankovic on Reality Check TV back in the day, way back in the day when he played at the, played in San Francisco at the, what was it called? One of the big venues out there, and the Palace of Fine Arts. That's right, Palace of Fine Arts. And we interviewed him back then, and one of our local musicians was, we considered the Weird Al of San Francisco. He interviewed Weird Al. It was quite the extravaganza. And Weird Al actually gave us a station ID. That was a big deal back then in the early days of Reality Check. A lot of fun. And gave us some great insights into the world of Weird Al. Actually not. He didn't. He just had some fun with us. And thanks to our many friends who helped arrange that way, way, way back in the day. Jeff Pond. You guys may remember that name. He used to book at the at one of the big punk venues there in the city. And he's still out there with his orchestra, Jeff Pond. Look him up. He was also a good member of the Shotgun Players there in Berkeley, too. So if you want to kind of patronize the old punk rockers out there from back in the day, be sure to look up Shotgun Players and Subterranean Shakespeare, which was sort of a punk rock version of Shakespearean sonnets. So look that up in your Funkin' Wagnall. Subterranean Shakespeare and other great... There's so much cool stuff came out of San Francisco back in the 90s that was... part of the melange of the theater and music group. A lot of things had a little bit of tongue-in-cheek and a lot of fun. Not like it is today, a little bit too serious. But one of the things actually came out of L.A. was a band called Green Jello. And they were kind of cool. They sort of were part of that whole trend of having a lot of theatrical stuff on stage, kind of cut and paste, very low tempo, very low rent stage accoutrements. But there was a lot of costuming on stage and that. And not as big as Gwar, but definitely they had their own thing going on there. And of course, when the Jell-O Corporation found out about Green Jell-O, they came down on them very hard, so they had to change the name to Green Jelly. But one of their famous songs was a riff off a childhood favorite of all of ours. And the famous song, it was a famous story about resilience and how you have to prepare for the future because you never know when the big bad wolf's going to come. If your house is made of straw or if it's made of wood, ain't going to cut it. It's made of brick. Because take a lesson from the three.

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That's right. All of last year, when DJ Human was working for Vallejo Project, all those great and a little more a little more down-tempo shows are available on your favorite podcasting platform. Just go into Apple, Deezer, your Shoutbox, Amazon, Google, however you get your podcasts, and just put in DJ Human, like the letter D, the letter J, Human. I couldn't make it easier for you, okay? So don't give me any grief. And you can listen to a year's worth of DJ Human promoting Vallejo Project and also helping out the community and playing some great tunes, local and otherwise, right there. You can have a whole bonfire fest of DJ Human there, right at your fingertips. That's right. And speaking of bands, we have a great band that's coming up here live in the studio. And that's going to be quite a significant milestone for the DJ Human Show. We're having a live broadcast here of a live band. We have no idea how it's going to turn out, but you're going to love it. You're going to love it because if you can be easily amused by a band with puppets, we're going to very much amuse you right here on the amazing airwaves. But first, speaking of taking part in the revolution of DIY and minimalism, there was a great band that was out way back in the day. The guitar player is now quite, he's up there in the echelon of guitar players. They compare him to Jimmy Page. They compare him to The Edge. They didn't compare him to Eddie, so I'll give him credit for that. But they put him up in the pantheon, I guess, because, you know, if you can make a good sound when there's only two people in the band, that's pretty good. And, of course, it means you make more money when you're on tour and a lot less hassle as far as equipment goes. So take heed out there, you fledgling rock and rollers. There's still time to make a few shekels off it if you can just throw a guitar and a drum together and talk about a 7-nation army.

Why Wichita? Because it sounds cool, man. It sounds very earthy and kind of southern rock. I'm going to Wichita! Seven Nation Army, the White Stripes, they're going to Wichita, baby. I'm telling you, that's what it's all about. And, you know, there's also a lot to be said for someone else that we heard a little bit about just recently. And he's still out there rocking and rolling and still doing probably more significant type of covers than one could imagine. I mean, of course, it all started out with an accordion and someone beating on a box. So once again, another duo that went on to bigger and better things. And why not? It's all about entertainment. It's all about making people laugh. It's all about having some fun. And none other than someone we just heard was the king of taking a piss out of popular songs and making them his own. And not only making them his own, not just like we used to do in high school or like those old songs, you know, and then they call him the Streak, or even 10-4 Good Buddy. Back in the day, he kind of took popular songs, did a bit of a parody on them, if you will, but, you know, really went out and made them his own. And there was, of course, being here in Vallejo, we were quite aficionados of rap and hip-hop and that, but good old Weird Al took a piss out of one very famous rap song and made it his own and turned it into something pretty darn cool.

Yeah, I'll tell you. Yeah, that's what it's all about there with good old Weird Al. He's quite the guy, and you know it. And coming up, we've got the fabulous Eyesores. They're going to be here in just moments. And in fact, they've just put out a new CD. Used to call them albums back in the day. And it's called Party Animals. And kids, if you want to party, this is the gang to hang out with. And I'm telling you, this is their big, wow. Their last track is 22 minutes long. But let's find out about if they have indeed a secret drug problem.

0: homeboy, where you been, man? We been looking for you.
1: Yeah, we ain't seen you around Burger World lately. So where you been, huh?
2: Oh, you know, around.
0: Want a piece of pizza? Think I got extra pizza around here somewhere.
2: No, that's okay, thanks.
3: Yo, ding dong, man. Ding dong. Ding dong, yo.
2: No, thanks, really.
1: Yo, eat this, man. It's good for you.
2: I'm not really very hungry right now.
0: Hey, man, what it is with you? You on some kind of diet? Is that what they teach you in that little sissy school of yours?
2: Back off me, man. Back off.
0: The question is, are you fat or what?
2: Leave me alone.
0: I said, are you fat?
2: Get off me, man. Stop it.
0: You ain't down with us no more. You ain't fat. You ain't fat.
2: You ain't fat. You ain't nothing. You ain't nothing.

0: Who's fat, baby? Who's fat? I'm telling you, Weird Al was. And in fact, it's getting really fat around here. There's a lot of fatonics happening. And in fact, we've got our special guest here. It's the fabulous, the one and only, it's the Eyesores.
1: Hey, man, how's it going?
2: Hey, now.
0: All right.
2: It's the Eyesores.
0: I'm telling you, we got some Eyesores right here. I'll tell you, a fabulous band here from the Bay Area that's been around for quite some time. Entertaining and myth-making and merry mirth-making.
1: Sweet.
0: I'll tell you, one of those great bands who really puts on a show.
1: Myth or Mister?
0: Lan or Galinda, I'm telling you. So introduce yourselves to the... Introduce yourselves.
1: My name is Mr. Metalhead. Metalhead. You can just call me Metalhead.
0: All right, we got Metalhead here, and...
2: Mr. Mosh Helmet.
0: Mosh Helmet. Metalhead Mosh Helmet here.
1: Sir Mosh Helmet over there.
0: Sir Mosh. He was crowned by the queen or the king or something like that.
2: It took a lifetime of mosh pits for them to just name me after.
0: I see how this is.
2: Yeah. One after the other, and they finally said, you know what, just take the name, take the whole thing. It's you, it's yours.
0: I see how this is.
2: We can't stand there longer than you.
1: He earned it, and they were happy to just hand it over to him.
0: I see how this is. So you were in quite the aficionado of the mosh pit.
2: It's all about learning how to take a hit, you know.
0: I see.
2: They say be like water. That's what we do, right?
0: Oh.
2: You just go out there and just kind of go with it, right? You don't fight.
1: Like with weed, you just take a hit.
2: Exactly.
1: Well, you do the same thing in a pit. Why not?
0: Why not? Hit or a pit? That's what it's all about here.
1: Hickory pit.
0: Indeed. Or hickory dock, I'll tell you.
1: Hickory dickory dock pit. Hickory dickory mosh pit.
0: Oh, I think I hear a new song in the making there. Hickory dickory mosh pit.
2: It's an easy one.
1: It's almost written already.
0: Yeah, it is. It's done already. I think we may even have to play that later. I'm telling you. Hickory dickory mosh pit. There we go.
1: Man.
0: So tell us, tell the kids out there in Radio Land here on 89.5 FM KZCT, what were the origins of the Eyesores?
1: The origins, let's see.
0: Not the oranges, the origins.
1: Not the oranges.
0: Harpist?
1: But, we don't got no oranges. We started in 1993, actually. First show was in 94, so it's 31 years. This is our 31-year anniversary.
0: Wow.
1: Right. There's a three-piece with Dogface and me and Ruck, our first drummer.
0: I see.
1: And so on.
0: Did your first drummer explode, like in Spinal Tap?
1: Nah, pretty close. he just bailed.
0: I see.
1: He just bailed. he's not one of the fallen sores, but
0: I see. And then so when you originated the band, what was the concept?
1: The concept, I don't know, is a conceptual kind of thing.
0: I see how this is.
1: A condiment concept. I don't know. I just my idea was I wanted to get a good hardcore band going on. It was the 90s.
0: Mm-hmm.
1: You know, the scene had kind of gone south after the 80s. The 80s scene was over. Nothing really much was happening.
0: Sure.
1: And I guess punk started making a comeback, too, coincidentally,
0: mm-hmm.
1: right around that time, you know. And after protesting the first Gulf War, you know.
0: Right.
1: I got off the streets and got a job and cleaned my act up and decided I was going to start a band, man.
0: Mm-hmm.
1: Tell them what it's about, you know.
0: And, nice.
1: I got the idea from my mom. My mom moved in with me and brought a bunch of junk. And so I was complaining about all those eyesores, and that name kind of stuck. Basically, the whole gist of it.
0: I see.
1: Basically the idea.
2: Yeah, people go, "You're in the eyesores." I go, "What? I'm not ugly enough?"
0: So what attracted me originally, way back in the day, especially when with Reality Check TV. Of course, with Reality Check TV, we always like the most visual and the wackiest bands. And you definitely have a great visual content when you get on stage.
2: Oh, cool.
1: Yep.
0: Yeah.
1: Reality Check TV, this guy.
2: Video.
1: And Ace and S.
0: Yes. Ace and Danny and Dave.
1: Danny and
0: the rest of the family, the rest of the Reality Check dysfunctional family.
1: How's it going, Reality Check dudes? How you guys doing?
0: They're doing good out there. They're still rocking and rolling.
2: You're definitely in Vallejo listening to 89.5 right now.
0: That's right.
1: I think we did Ace's birthday a couple years ago.
0: Appropriately. Yes, indeed. And then, so when you started getting the concept together of bringing the props on stage, was it because of the eyesores that your mom brought? Was that
1: actually it? Not at all. I mean, really, when we started, we didn't have anything like that at all, period. And I didn't have any ideas for anything like that. I was just going to have it be a basic, typical hardcore band. Much with a comical name, as most punk bands have.
0: True.
1: But then, you know, then some of the lyrics ended up being more humorous than we planned, and and then people start giving me little things. Start handing me. First, someone gave me a toy xylophone, told me to play that on stage.
2: And nice. We still do that.
0: Yes,
2: still do. That's my favorite part.
1: And the first mask, the one with the horn, and the purple and silver one with the horn, that you might, you know, people out there, you might see some pictures of that I used to wear. Somebody gave me that before our second show.
0: Oh, wow.
1: It was our first time playing the Cactus Club.
0: Oh, wow. Yeah,
1: it was like opening.
2: You remember that place?
0: Yes.
1: Yeah. Opening for MDC.
0: No way.
1: Yeah, it was a pretty good show. That was our second show we ever played. And so the night before, a few days before, some friend of mine, he was dumpster diving at Goodwill, and he gives me this hood, man. It's a silver hood with a lavender mohawk and a silver horn. And he said, "Here, be like Cheech." And I was like, I ain't wearing that stupid effing thing. You know, that's the dumbest thing I ever saw. Well, another friend of mine gave me a silver mask, like one with that little rubber band around the back that you wear, like little birthday parties or whatever.
0: Right.
1: And it matched up with it. And basically after that, you know, slowly but surely as time went on.
0: And don't call me Shirley.
1: Yeah. I just accumulated more stuff, like, you know, after a while, I'm like, gee, this would look good on stage, and so on and so forth. You know, it's a long story, but I'll try to keep it as short as I can.
0: That's okay. 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And we're coming up to the top of the hour, so we have to do our station ID, which I think I just did. 89.5 FM KZCT, Ozcat Radio. 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We found out after I got on the air here.
2: Nice.
0: 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I guess people just still listen to radio in their cars. 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And you can be listening to this on your magic box in your pocket or anywhere you are, anywhere in the world. We actually have people listening from as far away as Ireland and Denmark and Pawtucket, Rhode Island. Amazing.
1: Denmark.
0: Yeah, indeed.
1: I am from Denmark.
0: Oh, I see.
1: Something is rotten in the state of Denmark.
0: That is, and there is.
1: Yeah, it's this trash that I need to take out.
0: So we're here on 89.5 FM KZCT with the eyesores. Yeah. And we have another eyesore here.
2: Hey.
0: And how did you get involved, Mr. Mosh Pit?
2: Oh, my goodness.
0: King of the Mosh Pits. Get involved with the eyesores. How did this happen?
1: Your helmet.
0: Yes. Helmet.
1: Yes.
2: And you can see my beautiful silver helmet and my glowing red comb that I have
3: so
2: on here
3: shiny.
2: Today.
0: Yes, he's here almost like a knight's outfit. Yes, he's ready to go into battle.
2: I can no longer take it off. It's just the way it is.
0: It's just adhered to the skin.
2: It's become a part of me now.
0: I see.
2: Ow.
1: That's harder than Dr. Fate, even.
0: I see how this is.
2: So I've been injured really, really terribly in both hands.
0: Oh.
2: I couldn't work for years. I stopped playing guitar for years. And I ran into this guy at a bar. And then again randomly at a show.
0: Oh.
2: And I kind of met him through a friend who I met at another show. It was another band. And I hadn't picked up my guitar in like 5 years at all, period.
0: Wow.
2: I met him, and we're talking, and he's like, "Oh, you play guitar?" I'm like, "Oh, yeah, man. I just shred, you know." Thinking nothing of it. And he goes, okay, let me get your number. And he calls me like 3-4 days later, and he goes, hey man, so I got a show coming up. It's in a month. You know, couldn't need you as a guitar player. And I was like, all right, let's do it.
0: All right.
2: So I got a month. I go, how many songs? He goes, about 20. I was like, oh, 20 songs in a month, right? So I start practicing something, and God bless him, right? He comes over to my house like 4 times in a week to teach me the material. He'll teach the material. Like, this guy you can't tell, but he's really serious about it, you know?
0: Yeah.
2: So he comes over, he teaches me all the music. And then, so we're learning the songs, and he goes, oh, hey, so good news. We got another show. It's in 2 days. So now it's 20 songs in a week and a half, right? Yeah. And I went out, we pulled it off. And the cool thing, with a buddy of mine who I knew, who kind of, I met him through, was an old guitar player from the band who had just left the band.
0: Ah.
2: It's all weird how it turned out, right?
0: Yeah.
2: And he's like, and so he just agreed, yeah, I'll come do the show just to support me, right? Because, you know, you're a guitar player in a new band, like, you're going to totally mess up a ton.
0: Sure.
2: And if there's not a second guitar player, boy, it's a disaster.
1: Yeah, that was Dave LaRocque.
2: So a friend came out and he supported the show.
0: Nice.
2: And,
1: yeah, Dave LaRocque.
2: Yeah. Man, I never look back. I love it.
0: Nice.
2: Yeah, it's a whole thing. You know?
0: And what was your guitar career prior to that? Were you playing other bands?
2: No, I hadn't. That's what made it such a big deal.
0: Ah, nice.
2: You know what I mean? Like, I'd been injured. I'd been through a lot of stuff.
0: Yeah.
2: And then when he approached me, it's like, I don't know. I think I've told him before that if you hadn't come to me in the way you came to me and just said, I have a show, I can use you as a guitar player in 20 days, I don't think I ever would have like made it, you know, mentally made the jump, right? And done it, you know what I mean?
0: Sure, sure.
2: But it was just the way he is. He made it happen, you know what I mean?
0: Yeah.
2: It was super cool.
0: Yeah. This guy makes stuff happen. Definitely makes stuff happen. So when you guys, you got a new CD out here, Party Animals, and I like the inside cover here. It looks like the old Animal Crackers.
2: Yes,
0: which
2: cool,
0: is cool.
2: Huh?
0: Yeah, very cool.
2: It's metal's art.
0: Yeah, yes.
1: I went several different ways with that whole scenario.
0: Nice. So are you on this one?
2: I am, yeah. I'm on the song you're about to play.
0: Ah, indeed.
2: Secret Drug Problem.
0: All right. Well, so what was the inspiration for the Secret Drug Problem?
1: Oh, strangely enough, I guess it's okay to say it. yeah, it was one of our drummer, Camshaft. He's not here today because, you know, he's at work and stuff, you know. But anyway, it was one of his... A friend he knows, actually, no, wait a minute, no, that's another song. This one's about an ex-girlfriend that he once had.
0: It's always the ex-girlfriends that bring out the inspiration.
1: R.I.P. though, you know, she's not with us anymore. Leslie Corley, man, she was a good person, man.
0: Yeah.
1: But yeah, she was actually the inspiration of this song. It was funny how it happened.
0: All right, well, let's get a little discuss here on a secret drug problem.

0: Wow. I feel like I got a secret drug problem now after that one. And a great little drum ending on that one. Was that the Camshaft?
1: Yes, that's him.
0: Wow, he's zowie. I'll tell you. That was rocking and rolling. So where did you record this one?
1: Let's see. That one, actually, interestingly enough, the first two tracks were not recorded where the rest of the album was.
0: Mm.
1: So originally, it would have been two tracks shorter when we recorded the album. However, you know, as I was originally working on the comic,
0: which
1: hasn't come out yet, but hopefully by the end of this year or beginning of next year, we'll have the Eyesores graphic novel series.
0: Wow.
1: Yeah, so basically that'll be the comic series, you know, and it's
0: cool.
1: Anyway, so the people I was supposed to get the comic put out by, who was supposed to publish it, it didn't work out, but they funded the first two tracks on here entirely because they wanted me to make two new songs because I was going to put a CD of old material with the first comic. Because it's like basically all about the origins and early lineup.
0: Oh,
1: right. So
0: okay.
1: Starting from the beginning.
0: Okay.
1: So that was the original idea, is that I would have put Hey Dix, which is our first album. You know, and you know, Hey Dix, it's the Eyesores.
0: Yeah.
1: And the publisher said, well, I want two new songs.
0: Oh.
1: And so we went and recorded the two new songs, but the deal never worked out. So we decided to take the songs and put them on the album.
2: We got the two songs.
0: Yeah.
1: We got two. Yeah. And it's,
2: it was an easy session, too.
0: Yeah.
2: We just ripped right out, and then we were done.
0: Huh.
2: It was like two takes, three takes. I don't know. It was just, it was the easiest thing.
1: In less than
2: ever
1: a day, we got it all done.
2: And we did it like as a whole band, too, right? So, like, they had everybody, like, you know, on their own inputs and stuff like that. And but it just went so smooth.
0: Oh, nice.
2: You know what I mean?
0: Nice.
2: It went so smooth. We went back in the booth, listened to it, and it was like, it's done.
1: They were surprised.
2: You know, the guy does his weird magic.
0: Yeah.
1: They were surprised.
2: You know, all of a sudden it's like, wait a second, that's not my guitar. What is that? Right? Who's really playing that? He goes and plays it himself later. You know, but yeah, we did it. It was down in San Jose.
1: Yeah.
2: Right.
1: Yeah.
0: Oh, nice.
2: Yeah, it was a cool little studio and knocked it right out.
0: Wow.
2: Awesome.
0: Now is Trouble Making Friends the second one? Is it in order here? Or what was the other song that you did in that
1: Trouble
0: session?
1: Making Friends.
2: Yeah, that's it.
0: That was it. Okay.
1: Yeah, we felt they were the best recorded out of the whole series and probably the best sounding, like the data, you know, more of a, you know what I'm saying? So we put those two first.
2: And nobody even knows if it's about you have friends who are troublemakers or are you having trouble with making friends? We don't understand
1: that's the idea.
2: The song. You know?
0: Yeah.
2: Yeah.
0: But it brings just looking at the title brings me back to my old junior high school days. And it was like, you know, trouble making friends. Do you have like, you know, trouble making friends?
2: Yeah.
0: And in a way that I know that I did because I was sort of a rocker, kind of a glam rocker kid in the beginning and didn't really fit in because I was in a private school for a couple of years. And then I was thrown directly from a 5-person school in fifth and sixth grade, suddenly to a huge middle school.
2: And then you bloomed.
0: But then I had some trouble making friends.
2: Exactly.
0: Yes. So that kind of helped the blossoming. So let's see if you all out there
1: you are.
0: Have had some trouble making friends.

0: sure.
1: You got friends with a big problem.
2: El Lamental. It's Spanish. El Lamental.
0: El Lamental.
1: I've got no Lamental. Friends and that's a problem. And I got friends and they're a problem. That's always the way it is.
2: I got too many friends that are problems.
3: Well, when you have a band called the Eyesores, I could sag. And, you know, could be. So you've got this, you've got this sort of a graphic novel happening on with that. That's very interesting. Now, do you have a distribution for it? Because, you know, as you know, Reality Check goes to a lot of these comic book conventions. There's a lot of independent distribution for independent comics.
1: They're going to love it.
3: You know, so how do you, what kind of deal do you have set up there, young man?
2: Yeah, actually, I don't have one. I was, went to talk to a guy yesterday because, you know, like I said, the old deal I had a few years ago didn't work out. So. Mm-hmm. But I think I might have, now that I remember, I might have mentioned something that like that to Ace. So this is something I might want to look into now that you're bringing that up.
1: It was like that scene in Wayne's World. Yeah. Our last layer totally screwed our affairs.
2: Yeah. I got the first book all finished, all formatted, everything.
3: Ah.
2: The second one I'm working on.
3: Oh, wow.
2: I wanted to get three done, but I might only get two done.
3: Well, there's a lot of good, you know, I mean, if you get like a independent distributor for it, you can get in a lot of these independent comic book shops. There's one in Livermore that my son and I go to. And old guy, he's got, I mean, this huge store filled with stuff.
2: That's awesome.
3: You know? And, you know, that's the kind of stores that you want to get involved with.
2: Yeah, totally.
3: There was a guy that had an independent store in Pleasanton for a while. And, you know, there's still a lot of independent comic book stores out there that, you know, distributors can bring it to. And then and I'm sure they would be way open to having like, oh, by the way, the band can come play and promote the comic.
2: There's the idea.
3: And they would love it, you know, or even in conjunction with a gig or something. So they could set up a table and at least hand out flyers or something. So
1: especially because we're kind of like superheroes, you know, like the I can't take my helmet off.
2: Yeah, more like anti-heroes.
1: Yeah. Yeah. Yeah. Like people are like, dude, are those superheroes? Came into the store?
3: That's true.
1: And we're like, yes.
3: Yes, yes. Yes, I mean, you know, you're here in your absolute superhero outfit, in the helmet that you cannot take off.
1: Yeah.
3: And, you know.
2: And I'm usually the spaceman and all that. We all got our own thing. Camshaft has the American flag hat with the mask on it.
3: Nice.
2: The joke is that his mask is on his hat.
1: And he wears a chain shirt, you know.
3: Wow.
2: He wears
3: Oh, yeah,
2: harness.
3: Yeah.
2: He wears that harness.
3: I see. So when you do have a drummer that sits in, do they have to wear the harness as well?
2: No.
3: Oh, I see.
1: Do we even do that, really? You know what? He is such a good drummer.
2: Well, not unless the harness was chained to the seat.
3: That way he can't escape.
2: You're our drummer. You're not getting away.
1: He lives, eat, breathes, sleeps music and playing. Whenever he, I don't know. I think we did a show like a couple years ago where he didn't make the show.
3: Uh-huh.
1: Right, but if there's a gig and it's booked, I mean, he's there and he has
2: these
1: been
2: radio
1: for a
2: things
1: long
2: are
1: time.
2: Tough. What, for
1: how
2: him,
1: long has he been there? Like 12 years or something? 13 or 14?
2: Like
1: 15?
2: 14 or 15.
1: Yeah,
2: I
1: so
2: think.
1: He's been like every show for like 15
3: years.
1: But yeah, so he runs a business, right?
3: Yeah,
1: and
3: he's
1: a sole proprietor and the whole deal.
3: Right.
1: So he can't like shut his door.
3: Sure.
1: But, I mean, you can't do that, right?
2: Well, business is also our practice space too after hours.
1: Yeah, that's where we practice too, yeah.
2: Yeah, we don't want to lose our
1: we
2: practice
1: We go into the embroidery
2: space.
1: Shop right next to the embroidery machine. You know what I mean? Oh, yeah, dude, it's all industrial. It's cool, right?
3: Well, we'll give his business a shout out here on the air.
2: Yeah, Cambroidery, right?
3: Cambroidery.
2: Yes, home for all your custom screen printing and embroidery needs.
1: Your business logo embroidery, Cambroidery. Conspicuous stitchery?
2: Yeah,
3: conspicuous stitchery.
2: One of the few competent embroidery shops.
1: One of California's more competent embroidery shops.
3: I can attest to that. They actually, Cam did a embroidery for my shirts that I had when I had a little business called Thrive Now during COVID. We were trying to eliminate COVID. We Thrive Now, and so we had some shirts.
2: He helped you to thrive now.
3: Indeed. He
2: and
3: did.
2: Now you're thriving.
3: Indeed.
2: Thanks to him. Yeah. Hey, man, thanks to him. You know, I we got our shirts made.
3: Right. Now, the rest of the tracks on the new album are some interesting. Stickwitch. What's that all about? Was that witchy?
2: Oh, no, that's a much older song.
1: That song makes me have to party, so if you play that song... I'm just saying, like, I'm going to have to go down to the liquor store real quick, you know, but play it, please.
3: Yeah. All right.
1: By all means.
3: And is there a story?

0: story behind Stick Witch?
1: Yeah. I'd like to I'd be happy to tell you.
0: So please do.
1: That's actually a much older song. Like, it's been recorded before on an unavailable earlier album.
0: I see. We
1: eventually will put out, or a couple of them.
2: Yeah, it was probably a YouTube video from like 20 years ago of this song.
1: Footage of us playing it. Yeah, there is plenty of footage of us playing it several times.
0: Interesting.
1: So anyway, the story is, you know, as time goes on and songs evolve and change, after a few years when that happens and it's changed a significant amount, it's a good idea to re-release the song in its new form.
0: Okay.
1: So that being said, the original idea was a long time ago. I'd say over 10 years ago. I don't even remember how long. Me and Dogface, when Dogface was playing with us, he's still around, but he doesn't really do the shows.
0: Yeah.
1: You know, much. He does some, but you know, back then, you know, it was me and him doing all the shows pretty much. And so I went out there to Orange County, LA area.
0: Oh, wow.
1: Because we used to do a great deal of shows in those days out there. We did a lot more than anywhere else for a while there. And so
0: we went to
1: one venue, and it wasn't one of the better ones. You know, sometimes, you know, sometimes you get good ones, sometimes you get bad ones. It's the nature of the game. But so we went to play this venue, and I was single back then, you know, and I was hoping to, you know, get some action.
0: Ooh.
1: And you know, as you would figure, you know, and it was no dice, man, no go, because the selection of women was very poor, man.
0: I see.
1: They were all a bunch of aging, like a jaded, like a Betty Page clones, heavily tattooed Betty Page, heavy smoker.
0: With the tattoos that are sort of fading and drooping.
1: It's all over this line.
2: A lot of cigarettes.
1: There's some tough chick, you know, whatever, right. And more of a poser, really. A lot of those, you know, there are a whole lot of those.
0: Oh, yeah.
1: Seemed to be that was the location where they all hung out.
0: Oh, I see.
1: And so, you know, the beer fortunately was happening.
0: Okay.
1: So, you know, I got pretty hammered, and
0: so the beer goggles got put on.
1: Yeah. Except I didn't, you know.
2: Wait, it didn't. You were bestowed the blessing of beer goggles. Let's put this in the proper context.
1: However, they didn't help
2: me
1: out. However, they didn't help me out in this situation. You know, and so I walked away disappointed.
0: I see.
1: And alcohol fueled complaints, you know, about. All there were a bunch of stick witches.
0: I see how this is.
1: So when we went back to Dogface's place and into his garage, you know, a lot of times we'd do a little more jamming and recording.
0: Yeah.
1: So I started talking about it, and he came up with a riff, and next thing you know, we just went ahead and recorded the first version of the song there.
0: I see. For all you guys out there that have tried to... Find love in all the wrong places, especially in those dive bars out there. This one goes out to you, because you never know when you're going to run into some of those.

0: Oh, yeah. So stick witches, I'm telling you. And in fact, you know, you never know. I mean, as we were just discussing during the while you kids out there were listening to the Stick Witch song, it's all about entertainment. It's all about who shows up to the bed. Even if the one old lady with the dog shows up.
1: Entertainment at its best.
0: That's right. That's right.
2: That's why me personally, specifically, and Metalhead too, that's what I love about playing shows with them is we both just go there to see who shows up and hang out, and that's it. And yeah, and if there's only one old lady there, it's her lucky day. We're just going to sit down and we're going to talk her ear off, you know?
0: There you go.
1: I'll have what she's having.
2: Exactly.
1: Wait a minute. What is she having?
2: Is it free?
1: Water? No.
2: How much did they pay us?
0: Yeah. Exactly.
2: Two beers each. Okay.
0: Sure. What are you going to do? So we got some other great titles here. Tweaker Savior.
2: I love that song.
0: Goth. COVID Killer. Not Immortal. Dark Root Beer. Ooh. All of the above. I see how this is. I'm going down to your stupid hell. Tell me about that one.
1: Oh, okay. Well, that's basically just a big joke on all that satanic stuff that's out there. I mean, hey, man, I'm not knocking anybody for what they listen to, but, you know, and I like Slayer and Venom and stuff. But
2: I'm more satanic than he is, that's for sure.
0: Oh, are you now?
2: Yeah. Poquito.
1: But I just think, you know, it gets to be cliche after a while. You know, everybody wants to be satanic. Everybody wants to worship the devil. It's so ridiculous and cheesy after a while. Well, I guess it just becomes a joke.
0: Right. You have to determine which devil you're going to worship. I mean, is it the devil from the Red Devil paint can or Deviled Ham? I mean, he's a jaunty fellow.
1: The Underwood Devil?
0: The Underwood Devil, yeah. He's very jaunty. He has his little pitchfork.
1: Or is it like that Red Devil fireworks?
0: Oh, yes, yes.
2: Yeah, or is it the guy from Wolf of Wall Street?
0: True.
2: You know?
0: True.
2: Which one?
0: True. Or is it a coupe devil? I mean, he's very, like, slick back hair. He's always got his mustache, very debonair.
2: Wait, it's not a car.
0: What's that?
2: I think that's the DeVille.
0: Yes. You know what? Funny you should mention that.
1: Deviled eggs and deviled ham.
0: True. Yeah, deviled ham. Deviled. I was actually driving on...
1: Devil's food cake.
0: I was first came to California, and I was driving on, I think it was a 580, and I'm driving along, and I look to my left, and there was a guy, I swear to God, in a drop-top 72 Coupe de Ville. He was sitting there. He had big arms, sleeves rolled up. He had the slick back hair. The mustache, he was red, and he looked like a coupe devil. And I'm like, it's El Diablo in a El Dorado. Amazing. I mean, you could worship that.
2: El
1: Dorado, El Dorado, El Dorado, El Dorado, El Dorado, El Dorado, El Dorado. Agent Orange.
0: There you go. Indeed.
1: Well, not to talk about other bands, we are the Eyesores after all, but Agent Orange is a good band too.
0: Yes. And a lot of great punk bands.
1: Mike Palm is a cool dude.
2: We're willing to confess there's other good bands.
0: Yeah.
2: We'll admit that.
0: Yeah, I'm
2: prepared to do that today.
0: There you go.
1: There are other good bands, not just us. Surprisingly enough. Believe it or not.
0: Believe it or not. Yes, indeed. Believe it or not.
1: Or not.
0: And for all you devil worshippers out there, whether it's the devil on Deviled Ham, mm-hmm. or whether it's a coupe devil, or whether it's...
1: The Underwood Devil.
2: Red Devil Fireworks,
0: or Red Devil Paint Can.
1: Or the one from the Cow and Chicken cartoon.
0: Yes, indeed. This one's for you.

Oh my goodness gracious. I'm going down to your stupid hell by the eyesores. In fact, they're tuning up right now. We have a special treat this afternoon. I think we're going to try and get a live jam session going here. We'll see how that goes. The eyesores. Be sure to check out their latest release, Eyesores Party Animals. There's got a lot of great stuff on there, and you've been having an experience with them right here on 89.5 FM, KZCT Oscar Radio, your community radio station. And, you know, a lot of great stuff is out there. And the Bay Area, a lot of great bands, a lot of great music is still out there. And you can participate, indeed. So make sure you check out all the local listings for your local rock and roll radio. I hear rock and roll radio. Let's go. In fact, right here in Vallejo, we're going to be getting some more crazy stuff going on here. Because as you may or may not have heard, we're going to be getting a lot of interesting stuff going on at the old Oddfellows Hall right there in Marin and Georgia Street. We're starting to get some very interesting stuff going on there. And you will be invited. In fact, there's a lot of interesting stuff going on here. And the way to find out is by going to Arts of Vallejo. com, and you will find out what's going on in Vallejo as far as the arts community go, and you can find out all the great stuff that's happening here in the community. It's pretty cool. It's pretty cool. But hey, you know, what can you do to participate in your local community as an artist, as a musician? That's what you got to do. You got to go out there and find out what's happening. Right down there in Bambino's, a lot of live music goes on. There's jam sessions going on down at the townhouse, And during Art Walk, there's a lot of great music, especially happening there at Integrity. And, of course, always check foopy.com and find out what's happening in the punk rock scene. But, of course, there's nothing like the classics. And let's get back to a little bit of classical stuff going on here with our old friends.

0: It's amazing how raw that sounds now, so many years later. Because back in the day, when we first heard that as kids, we were like, this is amazing. This was so fat. That sound was so insane. And now, you know, when it's compared to what's been out over the years, you kind of think, well, you know, that's cool. But it was very, very raw. Very, very what punk came in to be. It was just a great, very raw, heavy sound. And of course, as adolescents, and a prepubescent adolescence, actually, when my aunt gave me Paranoid, and I put that on the record player back as a kid, where normally I was listening to the Peanuts album.
1: She was a cool aunt for back then.
0: Oh, totally, yeah.
1: She was out there.
0: Oh, yeah. She gave me Paranoid. She gave me a Moody Blues album.
1: All right.
0: What else? She gave me a Dead album. Some very influential stuff that she just passed on to me, and she was a teenage hippie at the time.
1: Yeah.
0: In fact, there was one time we were over at my grandmother's house, and she was still up in her bedroom at the time, my grandma's house, in the canopy bed, where she used to smoke cigarettes, and my sister and I would sit there on her bed in the dark, and she would move the cigarette around and make little trails with it.
1: I had this aunt who was so cool like that. And this was when I was a little kid.
0: Yeah, yeah, yeah.
1: She had this like 80s Camaro Firebird, right?
0: Ooh.
1: And the license plate said, Am I Evil? She had Am I Evil license plate. She's super into Metallica. I got into Metallica when I was like a few years older. I was like 9 or 10, and she was so cool. And, you know, as I got older, you know, she passed away, right? And it's like, man, I wish I could have hung out with her. She was probably rad, you know?
0: Yeah.
1: And you never really got to know. You know what I mean?
0: Mm-hmm.
1: You know?
0: Well, I did get a chance opportunity to hang out with my aunt quite a few times, quite a lot. She used to come see my band back in New York.
1: Nice.
0: And she actually dated my drummer for a moment. And, yeah, she was the cool aunt, definitely the cool aunt, that's for sure. She was the one who kind of introduced me to all of that back in the late 60s. And she definitely was a big influence in my rock and roll career. So shout out to the cool aunts out there. Who are always trying to bring the youngins into the fold, I'll tell you. And, oh my goodness, there was something over here that the eyesores put together. Dark Root Beer. What is that about? Were you part of that particular production?
1: I think this song was probably written in 1946 by an earlier version of Metalhead that had done a quantum jump.
0: I see.
1: That's all I know about Dark Root Beer. I'm not even sure I know how to play that song.
0: Oh, interesting.
1: Yeah.
0: Interesting.
1: In fact, you know, I've heard it a couple times. But that's it. So
0: I see.
1: Yeah.
0: Well, let's give it a listen right now. Who knows? Maybe we can all learn it. Listen and learn.
1: Let's do this together.
0: Let's do it. Yes. As a group, we're going to hold hands, sing Kumbaya, and listen to some Dark Root Beer.

0: There's some dark root beer going on there, kids. From the Eyesores, from their latest album, Party Animals. It is dark root beer. And I think we've all had a little dark root beer in our lives. I'm telling you, especially when we were kids. So why not, you know? And you'd be surprised when you go out to see the Eyesores. Very professional outfit. And they're out there to entertain. They're out to entertain you until it hurts. Indeed, indeed. Absolutely. So we're coming up 4:46 here on a Friday, June 21st, here on 89.5 FM, KZCT, Oscar Radio. We're certainly getting ready for the big live show here. But in the meantime,
1: with our new drummer.
0: Yeah, yes, yes, who will just make lots of noise. And remember, never stop playing. We've got the 12th annual San Francisco Bay Osprey Days at Mare Island Shoreline Heritage Preserve coming up today. It goes till 7 p.m. We've got free groceries till 5. You better get over there for Faith Food Fridays if you want your free groceries.
1: Yum.
0: Yeah, they're going to be wrapping that up pretty soon.
1: Mm-hmm.
0: The Makery, open use hours, Make It Fridays at the John F. Kennedy Library. It's a way to be a maker there. We've got...
1: Fool, I'm a maker.
0: That's right. We've got the, at 6:30, which is coming up pretty soon here, we got the Vallejo Seaweed versus the Dublin Leprechauns. Hey, skidlibopty-ditty-do, skidlibopty-do.
1: A pot of gold.
0: Yes.
1: You won't be stealing it. You won't be now.
0: Hey, yes, oh, you'll be stealing my lucky charms. They're magically delicious.
1: Yes, indeed. You won't be taking them now.
0: Oh, yes, indeed.
1: People.
0: Yes, Vallejo Seaweeds. The Vallejo Seaweeds are a professional baseball team in the Pecos League of professional baseball clubs. Look at that.
2: Oh, I love minor league baseball.
0: Yeah, other teams are the Pecos
1: Seaweed
0: League.
1: Seaweed tried to steal me lucky charms.
0: Oh!
1: He didn't get very far, I tell you.
0: I'll tell you, oh!
1: I'll tell you all about it.
0: Yeah, we got the Martinez Sturgeon, the Marysville Drakes, the Monterey Amberjacks. The Roswell Invaders, of course.
1: Oh, Roswell.
0: San Rafael Pacifics, Santa Fe Fuego, the Trinidad Triggers, and the Tucson.
1: Fuego!
0: Oh, yes!
1: Del Fuego!
0: Del Fuego! But we've got.
2: As far as they all have really cool logos on their hats.
0: Right, yeah. Right. So Wilson Park at 6:30 to 10. The Vallejo Seaweed versus the Dublin Leprechauns. Hey! Oh,
1: Seaweed tried to steal me gold again.
0: I tell ya.
1: I'll hit him with my shilling. Yeah.
2: You get a cool hat, you eat a churro, and you hope the beer batter strikes out and you get a free beer.
0: There you go.
1: Different garbage when you're done. Make sure that beer is a Guinness, laddie.
0: That's right. That's Guinness
1: sure
0: for health.
1: It is now.
0: Yes.
1: Where now?
0: At the Dakota Lynn. Is that Townhouse Cocktail Lounge at the Townhouse, Dakota Lynn.
1: Townhouse.
0: That's right. That's right down here on Georgia Street.
1: It's in the town.
0: That's right.
1: It's in town.
0: It's the only dive bar downtown. It's the only gay bar downtown. It's the only bar downtown. So you got to be there at the Townhouse.
1: You got it all.
0: Yes. Everything.
2: You better like everybody.
0: Yeah.
1: Just show up. We'll have a gay old time.
0: That's right.
1: Just show up.
0: Dakota Lynn, the Townhouse tonight. And Alice by Heart at the Bay Area Stage Theater, 515 Broadway, Vallejo. We have our own theater companies here, which is pretty amazing. 8 p.m. to 10 p.m. tonight. Alice by Heart. So look that up. Zeffry.com. Zeffry.com. And you'll find out all about this magical and wonderful thing going on, stage play.
1: Zeffry Giraffe?
0: Yeah, something like that.
1: Zeffry Giraffe?
0: Giraffe, indeed. On Saturday, tomorrow, we've got the Vallejo Run Club, 8 a.m., at the Vallejo Ferry Terminal. So if you want to run around and get healthy.
1: Run down there right now. Run on down there.
0: Yeah, we got community coffee tasting at Machete Coffee.
1: Machete!
0: Yes.
1: Machete!
0: 9 a.m. to 2 p.m.
1: They picked the wrong Mexican to mess with. Machete!
0: Machete!
2: If you hire him to kill the bad guy,
0: that's
2: you
0: right.
2: Better make sure it isn't you.
1: Machete!
0: Indeed. And we've got, of course, the Farmer's Market tomorrow from 9 to 2. Always a great place to mingle and swingle. And run into
1: Machete.
0: That's right. You better watch out. We've got the Osprey Days are going on Saturday, 9 to 4. More Ospreys. Humane Society of North Bay's birthday party, community event.
1: Yay!
0: At Waterfront Park. Humane Society might be able to adopt an animal.
1: Yeah, for their birthday.
0: That's right.
2: Yeah.
1: For your birthday.
0: Yeah,
1: and their birthday.
0: Our birthday. Everybody's birthday. We've got the...
1: Especially if your name is Dogface.
0: Oh, indeed. We've got... over at Mare Island Studios, over on Mare Island, just go across that little bridge. We've got My Lucky Ears and Show Up and Show Out at noon. So get on out there to the Mare Island Studios, and you can just follow the signs across the bridge and participate and maybe buy some art. Indeed, Brown Baby Boomers, growing up Filipino in Vallejo at the Vallejo Naval Museum and Vallejo Naval and Historic Museum tomorrow, 1 p.m., 737 Marin Street, right up the street from the Oddfellows. And, wow. And, of course, the Children of Lucy at Bambino's tomorrow night, 6 to 9.
1: Children of Lucy.
0: Children of Lucy.
1: Children of the Corn.
2: Bambino's, is that the gay biker bar that you were talking about earlier?
0: No, this is the Italian place.
2: Oh, Bambino. Of course, Bambino's.
1: It's the Italian place. The Italiano.
0: Afro-Asian world funk, jazz, and rock. From 6 to 9, enjoy an evening of live local music with Afro-Asian world funk, jazz, and rock energy. Let's take care of serving dinner and drinks for you. That's tomorrow night at Bambino's, right downtown. We're trying to get the downtown happening here.
1: Bambino's,
0: I'm telling you.
1: To Bambino's. That's I make right. you my a special lasagna and some cannolis.
0: That's right, a little cannoli.
1: And some of that fancy wine made by Vito Corleone.
0: That's right, yes, you know. Yes.
1: Leave Francis Ford Coppola
0: wine. That's a Coppola wine. I had some Coppola wine last night that it wasn't too good. I'll tell you. That's the wine was good, but the results were very bad, I'm telling you.
1: I tell my wife, why are you serving that wine? And she say, it's all we have. It's all we have in the house. Again with this.
0: He says,
1: why do we serve it? He says.
0: Leave the gun, take the cannolis.
1: Oh, there you go.
0: There you go. In fact, my dad was a building contractor back in the day, back in the 70s, and he had a roofer, and the roofer's name was Baba Gallo. Mr. Baba Gallo and his sons, they would come do roofing for my dad. And for Christmas, every year, they would give us two big jugs of homemade wine.
2: Yes.
0: Homemade red wine.
2: Awesome.
1: Oh, what's that? Da da da da da da da. Little brown jug. Da da da da.
0: Little brown jug. I love me.
1: Oh, daddy. All right. Woo.
0: But for some reason, we never drank the wine. In fact, it kind of sat down there.
2: It was terrible. Homemade wine isn't very good. But so it was nice of him, right?
0: It was very nice. Yeah. And my father graciously accepted
1: good
0: it.
1: Homemade wine, right?
0: And the jugs would sit there in the utility room next to the water softener. And I remember as a kid going down there, because the utility room was kind of a mysterious place when you're a kid. And the jugs of wine would sort of like start lining up over the years. And there was all these jugs. They were actually, the big gallon jugs of wine that you would get with the cheap wine back in the day. But of course, they would wash them out and reseal them.
2: You know what was going on there? Your dad was hoping you'd sneak down there and steal the wine, and it was so terrible. You'd never drink again. It's like the dad who makes you smoke the whole pack of cigarettes.
0: There you go, exactly. Yeah.
2: It's like, come on, guys.
0: Come on, smoke those Marlboro Reds.
2: Drink the homemade wine, guys.
0: And you're like, I'm swearing off wine forever.
1: Drink the wine.
2: You drank that jug of wine, and you're like, hell yeah. A week later, it's all gone.
0: Hell no.
1: And then you're going... That's what you do with the jug.
0: That's right.
1: You join a jug band.
0: Yes, indeed.
1: And you become a juggalo.
2: I think that's how they sell Carlo Rossi.
1: Then you start listening to the 13th floor elevators in your electric jug.
0: There you go. Exactly. Indeed. Well, there's a lot going on here in Vallejo, and you could play in a jug band, you could have that jug wine, you can hang out with the juggalos, or just be a jug head.
2: I mean, if you talk about one more restaurant, I'm leaving to eat, okay?
0: Well, coming right up, we're going to have a live jam here in video seconds, and hopefully we'll be able to pull that off. But in the meantime, we want you kids to rock out to some of the classics out there. We want you to make sure you know what's going on. And a lot of the classic songs out there inspire bands like the Eyesores, bands like King O'Meat, and bands like my old band, the Raw Tones. We believe in equality, equanimity, and entertainment.
2: And everybody getting to
1: party. At its best. Entertainment at its best.
0: And you got to admit, There was one group that had always had entertainment at its best. That was the old that old group. They were sort of a duo, weren't they? It was some guy was
1: Tears for Fears?
0: Yeah, something maybe, or I don't know. It was like Hall & Oates or something.
1: Oh, Hall & Oates.
0: Hall & Oates, or I don't know.
1: It's funny how nobody seems to remember them, man. But in their day, which seems not long ago to me, which was the 80s.
0: Yeah.
1: There was something else, man. Like the 70s band or something?
0: Yeah, I don't know. There was another group.
1: Right.
0: Like some guy that was in some television show with like some guy in the 80s. I don't know. Whoa! It's Cheech and Chong!
1: Oh, those guys!
0: Eric Meyer!

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We have a lot of great DJs, a lot of great music, a lot of great stuff happening here in the Vallejo area. And it's just part of the rock and roll machine that's happening. In fact, let's go find out what some other crazy kids are going out there. Yeah, you may have heard of these guys, the Butthole Surfers. They've got some new stuff going on.